0: This might be.
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3: We spoke with Jeremy, who is a prolific TikToker. He discovered a young man in his area by the name of Kobe.
4: You have helped this little guy out.
5: I think you see someone out there genuinely giving it a crack. I think it's only right that you kind of try to uplift them.
4: So you discovered him because he knocked on your door?
5: Correct, yeah. So initially he pitched it. It's like $5, I'll mow your lawn. I said, yeah, let's go for it.
4: 11-year-old Kobe is in the studio with his mum, Ali. Hello, Kobe.
6: Hi.
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0: 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So you won't be able to miss it, Brisbane. Really cool. 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Aww.

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1: 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You could do so many fun things with that as well, like last-minute private island weekends in the Whitsundays. Yes, please. How about, I mean, game two, Origin's coming up. It's over in Melbourne. If ever there was an away game, you could just go there every single time. Or how's this? Hiring a private chef for State of Origin parties at your place. How cool would that be? You could be Brisbane's newest millionaire. All you have to do is be ready to play. Set your alarm. Kiss's $1 million pop quiz is back 7 a.m. tomorrow morning with Robin Kipp and Corey Oates on Kiss 97.3.
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2: G'day, another check in your Brizzy roads as we kick off your Sunday. Getting a bit busy now for the Riverside Expressway around Okoro Drive, also Milton Road, heading through Milton around Suncorp Stadium. Don't forget the Bronx take on the Dragons later today at 2 o'clock. We'll get busy around there. Not too bad for the Gateway Motorway M1 and the Bruce. A little bit of traffic Ipswich Road through Annerley. 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To the Kiss car, sunny with a top of 23. Those westerlies will stick around sitting on 19. It's Travis First with Brisbane Traffic and Weather together on Kiss 97.3.
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1: 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It's hide and seek game. They were hiding somewhere here in Brisbane. Whoever found them first won an instant $20,000. Felicity and her mum Cheryl from Meadowbrook, they tracked them down out in Geebung.
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1: 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How good is that? See the moment right now on our socials. And from tomorrow, the winning continues. Robin, Kip and Corey Oates, they could be sending you down to Melbourne for State of Origin Game 2. Watch our Maroons get their redemption. Come on, guys. 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
1: 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I swear, why am I not invited to any of the meetings?
0: 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They're very charismatic.
1: Zendaya?
0: That'd be great, but no. It's a male celebrity rumoured to be the next James Bond.
1: Tom Holland.
0: Nah, a bit older than that. He likes to DJ, actually, as a side gig.
1: Albo? Is it Albo?
0: No, what? Albo is James Bond.
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0: It's Idris Elba.
1: Oh, it's much better. Idris, maybe you can DJ the show.
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0: Home to these guys weekday mornings from 6 a.m. who this week were talking about that little local legend, 11-year-old Kobe from Morayfield. He's been doing his best to help out Brisbane. He's been mowing people's lawns.
3: We spoke with Jeremy, who is a prolific TikToker. He discovered a young man in his area by the name of Kobe.
4: You have helped this little guy out.
5: I think you see someone out there genuinely giving it a crack. I think it's only right that you kind of try to uplift them.
4: So you discovered him because he knocked on your door?
5: Correct, yeah. So initially he pitched it. It's like $5, I'll mow your lawn. I said, yeah, let's go for it.
4: 11-year-old Kobe is in the studio with his mum, Ali. Hello, Kobe.
6: Hi.
7: Do you know how many or around about how many you've done?
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0: Now, since then, things have really escalated. 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You won't be able to miss it, Brisbane. 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
1: 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Our pop quiz is so much fun. It's 10 questions, 60 seconds on the clock, and your chance at winning a life-changing $1 million. You could become just one of those quietly rich Queenslanders, you know, just hiring a private chef for state of origin parties at your place. Or do you know what? Front row seats to every game forever. How good would this be, actually? No, scratch that. How about buying yourself a little convertible and then every summer you're just driving off to the Gold Coast? Roofs off, sunshine and baby. You've got all the hits, all the variety playing on the radio. Madonna's turned up loud. You are loving your life. Wind through your hair. How good being a millionaire. Be listening tomorrow morning at 7 a.m. Robin Kipp and Corey Oates. They have your next chance to play, all right? 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You could be this city's newest millionaire.

0: Brisbane traffic.
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2: A pretty slow run inbound towards the city at the moment. It's looking pretty heavy from Green Slopes there over the Captain Cook Bridge and then inbound towards the Riverside Expressway. The run outbound on Hale Street, pretty slow, and also Milton Road is having some delays each direction. Centenary Highway, about 15-minute delays inbound there between Sumner and Jindalee. Great mates, big moments and even better value with Pizza Hut. Score 2-for-1 large pizzas on Tuesdays. 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T's and C's apply. To the Kiss cars, mostly sunny and 21 degrees, expecting the same again tomorrow. And it's Paul Fars with Brisbane Traffic and Weather together on Kiss 97.3.
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1: 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A bit like this one. I'm so done with scammers. We want you to know, we're on it. Optus's scam technology has blocked over 890 million scam calls and texts since 2020.
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5: Come here.
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5: What's your name?
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4: Wow.
5: Hi. Guess what? You've just won $20,000.
2: Wow. See the moment that they won and where exactly Robin, Kip and Corey Oates were hiding over on our socials now. And the winning, it's going to continue all week from tomorrow. They could be sending you down to Melbourne for State of Origin Game 2, baby. Watching our Maroons get their redemption. Come on, guys. You can do it. You've got to be listening tomorrow morning from 6 a.m. to find out how to win with Robin, Kip and Corey Oates on Kiss 97.3. As we continue playing all the hits, all the variety, all weekend with Eric Carmen's Hungry Eyes. Turn it up, Brizzy.

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1: 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It's so much fun. It's 10 questions, 60 seconds on the clock, and your chance at a life-changing $1 million. I mean, that's a lot of really fun things to do. 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
2: Plenty of delays around the Brisbane CBD area at the moment, with a slow run outbound on Hale Street and also Countess Street. Quite a few delays each direction on Milton Road and Coro Drive at the moment, and inbound towards the city, very slow from Greenslopes over the Captain Cook Bridge and then inbound on the Riverside Expressway. Harris Scarf, amazing deals end today. 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To the Kiss Cars, mostly sunny and 21 tomorrow, the same again. And it's Paul Fast with Brisbane traffic and weather together on Kiss 97.3.
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4: 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Zendaya? That'd be great, but no. 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
0: 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His name is Kobe. He's been helping out the people of Brisbane.
3: We spoke with Jeremy, who is a prolific TikToker. He discovered a young man in his area by the name of Kobe.
4: You have helped this little guy out.
5: I think you see someone out there genuinely giving it a crack. I think it's only right that you kind of try to uplift them.
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5: 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So initially he pitched it. It's like $5, I'll mow your lawn. And I said, yeah, let's go for it.
4: 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Hello, Kobe.
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0: 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Keep it up. 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
8: They say the holy water's watered down, and this town's lost its faith. 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

0: Love this vibe for your Sunday. What a pick-me-up. Peking Duck and Darren Hayes from Savage Garden, I Want You, little remix. As we play you all the hits, all the variety, all weekend. On Brisbane's Kiss 97.3, we also have your chance to become a millionaire.
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0: Yep, our pop quiz, our $1 million pop quiz has your chance, Brisbane, to flip your life. 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That is living your best Queensland life, seriously. Courtside seats at the Brisbane Bullets, anybody? 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What about you, Alana? You are, wait, how many people are you with right now? Is it just two?
2: There's three of us.
0: There's three of you. Are we going to split this $1 million down the middle? Oh, no, not down the middle. There's three of you. Three ways? What's going to happen here?
2: Yeah, three ways.
0: It's a little three-way.
2: Holidays. Car. New car.
0: I love it. All right, everyone's really pumped for Kiss 97.3's $1 million pop quiz. Your next chance to play is tomorrow morning with Robin Kipp and Corey Oates at 7 a.m.
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4: Gympie Road is still having some ongoing delays this afternoon. It is a bit slow there, coming through Kedron and Chermside in each direction. Around the CBD, still pretty slow. Also, Milton Road and outbound on Hale Street. And that inbound run on the Riverside Expressway, still some ongoing delays as well. Relieve dry, tired or itchy eyes with preservative-free Murine Eye Mist Spray. 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To the Kiss cast, it's 21 degrees right now. Tomorrow, getting to a low of 9 degrees. It is Paul Fouts with Brisbane traffic and weather together on Kiss 97.3.
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1: You found us. 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
1: What's your name?
5: I'm Felicity. This is my mum, Cheryl.
4: Hi. Wow.
1: Hi. Guess what? You've just won $20,000. See the moment on the socials now, and also where exactly they were hiding in Brisbane. The winning, though, doesn't stop. It actually continues. Tomorrow, Robin, Kip and Corey Oates, they could be sending you down to Melbourne for State of Origin Game 2. Heck yeah, watching our Maroons get their redemption. Be listening 6 a.m. tomorrow morning to find out how to win. Continuing all the hits, all the variety now on Kiss 97.3. Oh, turn up John Farnham. Let's go.

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0: And we also have your chance to flip your life. 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Last-minute private island weekends in the Whit Sundays, anybody? Buying a boat and parking it on the Brisbane River? Just to, you know, have drinks and watch sunset views. Lots of lavish things you could do with that. But Amber, for you, and like so many people, it's just the basic things in life right now, right? Because times are bloody tough, yeah?
2: We really do, especially with, trying to plan a wedding.
0: Yeah.
2: We're just wanting to do a really small, intimate one with family and friends so we can afford a property.
0: Yeah,
2: it just means so much to us.
0: Oh, my God. Well, you know what? As a millionaire, you could do all that and so much more. Your next chance to play is tomorrow morning at 7 a.m. with Robin Kipp and Corey Oates. Kiss 97.3's $1 million Pop Quiz. Good luck to you.

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0: Michelle Laurie here, and if true crime lives rent-free in your head, then this is for you. 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
1: I'm Hannah Davies. Coco Gauff's French Open title defence is over. Upset by Anastasia Potapova in three sets. Aussie Daria Kasatkina losing her third round clash to Aryna Sabalenka 6-love 7-5. The Aussies and Kiwis do battle in the women's semis at the World Sevens in Spain. The Hockey Roos have netted a 3-2 victory over India to wrap up their series in Perth. In Super Netball, New South Wales Swifts have defeated Queensland Firebirds 68-62. And Georgia Baker sits fourth, heading into the second stage of Cycling's Giro d'Italia.
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1: Michelle Laurie here, and if true crime lives rent-free in your head, then this is for you. 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
1: 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You're part of it. True crime. 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Every Sunday night, True Crime Tonight is on KISS. We're unpacking the cases everyone's talking about, the headline crimes.
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7: This is True Crime Tonight. I'm your host, Michelle Laurie. I'm here with my producers, Matthew Tankard and Ruby Bartzis. And every Sunday night from 6 till 7, we'll bring you our true crime book and documentary recommendations. We'll chat with listeners and interview some of the biggest faces in true crime. This is a true crime show, so it's not suitable for children. Coming up later this hour, we'll talk to Nancy Grace about the disappearance of Nancy Guthrie. But up next, we hear

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0: This is True Crime Tonight, and joining us to talk about the Nancy Guthrie case is US media superstar Nancy Grace. We're now over 100 days into this investigation. We have an 84-year-old woman taken violently from her home in Tucson, Arizona, in the middle of the night, and the offender caught on camera. We have a $1 million award and intense media attention, due in part to the fact that the victim's daughter is a very famous journalist, Savannah Guthrie, co-host of America's Today Show. And yet, according to law enforcement, we have no suspects. It hasn't played out like a normal abduction from the very beginning. The ransom demands are now believed by many to have all been hoaxes. Nancy, you've said from the very beginning that a vehicle lies at the heart of this mystery. What exactly do you mean by that?
1: I said early on in the search for Nancy Guthrie, and still stand by my claim that vehicles will be extremely important in the search for Nancy Guthrie. Nancy Guthrie did not walk away from her home. She didn't leave on a bicycle. She didn't leave on foot. She didn't leave on a go-kart or a unicycle. She had to be put in a vehicle and taken somewhere. She could not walk over 50 yards, according to her family. So, there has to be somewhere, either in that neighborhood or on the streets surrounding the neighborhood, video footage of the vehicle containing Nancy Guthrie, unless she is somehow still secreted in that neighborhood. And after extensive searches by Pima County sheriffs and the feds, I do not believe she's in the neighborhood, dead or alive. Cadaver dogs would have found her body if she were dead. Scent dogs would have found her body if she were alive. Dogs can even smell underwater, for Pete's sake, much less down the street. So she's not in the neighborhood. She's not dead or alive in the neighborhood. She was taken somewhere by vehicle. Get me the surveillance, and get it now.
0: How planned was this kidnapping, do you think?
1: I have said that Miss Guthrie's kidnapping was a planned attack. Well, that's very obvious. Number one, she was singled out. There were plenty of people in that neighborhood that could have been kidnapped. Why her? Most likely because she has what people perceive to be a wealthy daughter. She lived alone. Easy target, elderly. They sense she's alone, she's vulnerable, she may have money, pick her. But not only that, video surveillance has emerged of the porch guy who was fiddling and removing her door cam the night she was kidnapped. That guy, he had been there before, caught on video in early January. There's no telling how many times he cased the home, either going up into the yard or driving by the home, walking by the home, front, sides, and back, noticing entries, exits, problems, obstacles, and ways to get around them. He's caught on video days and days before the attack in her front yard at night. So yes, it was planned. He didn't just fall off the turnip truck in front of her mailbox and say, "Hey, I'll kidnap the old lady." It was planned, obviously. Many people have asked, do I believe Nancy Guthrie knew her abductor? That's a tough question. I believe the abductor knew her patterns, knew her traffic patterns, knew her routine, and was most likely watching her home and had staked out her home for quite a while in advance, so to that extent, knew her. I believe it's entirely possible that the kidnapper was somehow connected to her, not the family, not her immediate circle, such as the granny nannies, but possibly someone connected to them. Someone not within her tight circle, but on the fringe. It doesn't always have to be the son or the daughter. It could be the delivery person. It could be the black sheep, son, grandson, nephew of one of the granny nannies. It could be the pool repair, the lawn maintenance or landscape, son, cousin, nephew that knew Nancy Guthrie lived there. So while it seems like it would be a lot of people to investigate? It's really not. It's under 50, easily.
0: So do you think this kidnapping was carried out by Porch Guy alone?
1: I definitely think there were at least two people involved in Nancy Guthrie's kidnap. When you watch the Porch Guy, he seems to be looking off to one side as if he's communicating with someone. And not only that, Savannah Guthrie stated that she believes two of the ransom notes were real. And I do not believe the idiot on the front porch trying to put foliage over the door cam could have written an elaborate ransom note that still has evaded authorities. The two do not mesh. Somebody had to have more brains than he did.
0: Do you believe this mystery will ever be solved, Nancy?
1: I absolutely believe the Nancy Guthrie disappearance will be solved. Not only do I believe it, I pray that it be true. I think it will be true.
0: Nancy, why are you so passionate about this case?
1: Number one, why wouldn't I? Doesn't everybody have a mother and a grandmother? I do. They raised me, both of them, my grandmother and my mother. Worked long, hard hours and then took care of me. Miss Guthrie is a wonderful woman. Savannah, her daughter, is a longtime friend of mine. We worked together at Court TV, and she is just as she appears on the Today Show. Genuine, kind, caring, and also very smart. She is a lawyer by trade. I would challenge anyone not to care about Mrs. Guthrie's case. I think it's impossible. It's hard to look at Miss Guthrie's picture and not care about her the way anyone would care about their mother or grandmother. And what is more ruthless, other than possibly kidnapping a child? Kidnapping a granny that can't even walk 50 yards and most likely beating her in the face at the front porch and making her bleed. I want them caught. And I want them brought to justice.
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4: 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The kicking goals banana? The rowing banana? The mowing banana? The frisbee throwing banana? 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
1: 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Is it Albo?
0: No, what? Albo is James Bond?
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5: All right, I met a brand new artist to the KISS playlist during the week. Her name is Sylvia Bakalian. She's out of Sydney. She's young. She's like 16 years old, and she is making world-class music. It is this song. I had to, like, double take. I'm like, Miss Me Too, this is your song? She's like,
7: yeah.
5: Whoa. It's really good.
7: Thank you.
5: Congrats.
7: Thank you so much.
5: Dude, you're like 16?
7: 17, yeah.
5: 17? And, like, you wrote this?
7: Yeah.
5: Man, it's so good.
7: Thank you so much.
5: And do you know what? I will say, like, the production, shout out to those guys, because what it is it's a perfect balance of generally when some stuff like this happens, sometimes the production can kind of prop up or override the vocals.
7: Yeah.
5: And sometimes the vocals just kind of, like, don't do it justice. And like, this is just all leveled up so well.
7: Yeah, for sure. Thank you.
5: Yeah. So tell me about you. How long have you been doing this for?
7: I've been singing since I was 5. So quite a while. Songwriting, it kind of came about when I hit high school, so I think 13. So I've done songwriting for a while as well, and I kind of just taught myself, you know, looked at TikTok videos, YouTube videos, just how to structure a song.
5: Really?
7: So yeah, I really taught a lot of this myself, so yeah.
5: Wow, and this song you wrote by yourself?
7: Yes.
5: How do you get from like pen to paper to an actual song?
7: Yeah, so I have my producer that I met through a workshop that I did.
5: Yeah.
7: And I reached out to him, I think maybe a couple of weeks after. And I was just like, hi, if you're up for maybe being my producer for this song and recording with me, that would be great. And he responded straight away and he was up for working with me, which was really good. Yeah.
5: Oh, and you know what? You're already bubbling away with this too, right?
7: Yeah.
5: Like it's only been like a week, like out of the blue. Like this is really getting on people's algorithm.
7: Yeah.
5: Do you want to do the honors and introduce this song?
7: Yeah, for sure. Hi, I'm Sylvia Bakalian and this is Miss Me Too playing now on KISS.

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7: Are you splitting it?
5: Yes. Mum's been my carer for the last few years because I suffered a brain injury.
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5: 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Yeah. I owe Mum so much more. But this is a good start.
7: My girl.
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4: I'm going
7: to
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9: 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Yes, his ANZ Falcon watches 24/7, constantly on the lookout for fraud. 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
12: 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Kiss.

0: that just want to keep going. It's Will and Woody keeping you up.
1: So enhanced games, they happened earlier this week. If you're not across them, it's all the athletes that were taking all the drugs to enhance their performance. Everything was legal.
2: Not everything.
1: I think it was anything goes.
2: No, not everything. Like, they're still, you know, performance. They're not breaking the law. They're not doing hard drugs.
1: Oh, sorry. Yeah, yeah. They're not breaking the law, but anything
2: they're not
1: that
2: doing
1: was,
2: class A narcotics.
1: We don't think so. We don't think so. I didn't see the drug tests. Anyway, they were a massive flop. All the drugged athletes were beaten by the clean athletes.
2: Yeah.
1: The missile Magnussen, he came last. So, like, didn't go well for them. And I thought it was interesting that we had Ariane Titmus in the studio yesterday.
2: Yeah.
1: And we asked her, and she's a multiple gold-winning swimmer.
2: Yeah.
1: We asked her what her thoughts were on the enhanced games, and here's what she said.
3: Frankly, it makes my blood boil.
2: Really?
3: I really despise what they're doing here. I think it undermines everything that sport is.
1: Fascinating. Okay.
2: Strong fighting words.
1: Strong, really strong opinion.
2: Fighting words.
1: Loved her. Loved her in the studio, Ariane.
2: Loved her.
1: But I just thought, you know, Ariane talking about it yesterday, it's kind of got a little bit of something moving again in the show. And the producers have said to me, Woody, why don't you bring back the enhanced quiz?
2: Oh.
1: And I said, guys, guys, I'm obviously for it. Now, if somehow you missed the enhanced quiz on Tuesday, phenomenal bit. Very similar to the enhanced games. It was a quiz
2: have
1: off.
2: Have you done the same thing?
1: It's a quiz off between. Don't you jump in.
2: Have you done the same thing?
1: Just let me explain.
2: Have you done the same thing?
1: Just concentrate.
2: I'm just going to put this out there and then you can decide what to do with it.
1: Okay.
2: If you've done the same thing, I'm not playing.
1: No worries. Now you're going to listen.
2: I've said my bit. I've said my bit. Don't patronise me. I'll walk out.
1: Listen.
2: Don't patronise me or I'll walk out.
1: Listen, or I'll walk out.
2: No, don't patronise me.
1: I'll walk out.
2: Don't patronise me. I'll walk out. You know that.
1: I'll walk out.
2: I'd walk out before you walk out. You're closer to the door.
1: Yeah, I am, mate. Anyway, so if you missed the enhanced quiz on Tuesday, very similar to the enhanced games, quiz between you and me, except I cheated. I got the answers before the show.
2: And still lost. After cheating.
1: No, if you listen to the audio, I dominated.
4: In Harry Potter and the Philosopher's
1: Pink
4: Stone...
1: Pink Umbrella! Woody!
2: Oh, so you can't do... So what's the point?
4: Question two. Which 19th century author invented the female name...
1: William
4: Miranda...
1: Shakespeare!
2: Now, the reason you lost, and I mentioned this on air, is that William Shakespeare is not a 19th century author. So there's no way you actually could have got that right.
1: So because I'm a fair player, I'm willing to give you that one. So we're currently 1-1.
2: That actually is a good burn. And there are people out there, and you're laughing about that, Joe. She's having a little bit of a laugh to herself. Why do you find that funny? Because I know stuff.
5: You can't lose.
2: I can't lose. No, I can't.
1: Found it very funny that you went to the toilets and couldn't put it down. You're just like, it was just a fun bit, mate. And you went to the toilets.
2: What do you mean?
1: And you were scheming as to like, I can't believe I lost a quiz. Came back and you were like, I've won.
2: William Shakespeare wasn't a huge moment.
1: I just can't believe
2: you've all heard about Archimedes in the bath saying Eureka. That was me taking a piss. But I was like, yes, I haven't lost.
1: Anyway, so
2: well, just so you know, for everyone playing at home, he was an author in the 16th century. We should know that. He's the greatest writer of all time. I don't think that sort of information is something you can skimp over.
1: And out of fairness, I will give you that. So we're one
2: There's
1: all
2: no
1: now.
2: Fairness, mate. There's no fairness. Okay. It's just out of right or wrong. I'm right.
1: Out of right or wrong.
2: Yes,
1: you're right.
2: Out of the facts.
1: Okay.
2: You know.
1: We're 1-1 currently.
2: Yes.
1: Okay. The rest of because we didn't get to the other three questions. There's three more questions.
2: Annalise, have you got the same AI to write the questions this time around?
5: No.
2: Okay.
1: Yes.
2: What did you get? Did you get an update? Because there's some AI we can't use here.
1: William. This is the same questions that she made on Tuesday. So the last time I saw the answers was Tuesday at 4:00.
2: Oh, yeah. Okay.
1: I haven't looked since. I genuinely can't remember any of them, but I hope they come back. I promise you I can't remember any of them. I'm hoping they come back to me.
2: All right. We'll wait and see about
1: that. I think fair test now. I've cheated, but 3 days ago.
2: I don't think it's a fair test. It's not a fair test. You still saw the answers.
1: But it's enhanced.
2: So let's not call it fair.
1: It's enhanced quiz, mate.
2: Enhanced isn't fair. That's why it's called enhanced.
1: Yeah. Enhanced. Just
2: you're lost, and I've beaten you again. Will and Woody, kiss.
0: You can't keep Will and Woody just to yourselves. Roll down your window and crank it up. I double dare you. It's Will and Woody on Kiss.
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7: 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Kiss.

0: The dead of night comes alive. It's Will and Woody keeping you up.
1: Hope you're doing very well.
2: Time for the return of the enhanced quiz. Things are getting slippery in here. Oh. Things are getting very slippery in here. I tell you. Now, let me try and focus.
1: Oh, good stuff. Yes, yeah, let's go.
2: Let me try and focus. Now, enhanced games. We're on Monday. We're doing the enhanced quiz.
1: Yeah.
2: Enhanced games, effectively, people are taking drugs to be better.
1: Yeah.
2: Enhanced quiz, I cheat. I see the answers of the quiz.
1: Yeah.
2: And then I take you on in that quiz.
1: Yeah.
2: Now, we had two questions on Tuesday.
1: Yeah.
2: We're one all. Yeah. You got one because of a technicality. I promise you, I haven't looked at the answers.
1: No, I got one because you were wrong. So by default, I was right.
2: I wasn't wrong.
1: You said William Shakespeare was a 19th century author. He's not.
2: You didn't.
1: So I got it right.
2: Didn't hear the rest of the question, though. He invented the name Miranda.
1: I don't care, mate.
2: I don't know if you knew that.
1: He wasn't born in the 1800s.
2: Did you know that? Not sure. Anyway.
1: But I won.
2: I won.
1: It's one all. It's one all.
2: It's one all. Yeah, I said that. It's one all. So there's three questions to go.
1: Don't poke fun at me. I'm not enjoying this. I want to make that very clear.
2: Why?
1: Well, because
2: why
1: you cheated so and you're humiliating me. Now, let's do the game. Come on now. Let's do it. It's not funny.
2: Why are you so angry?
1: Well, because you're saying that I'm not sounding like a two-year-old and I want to win. You're the one who read the answers. So you want to win, really. Let's get down to it. Let's call a spade a spade here. Annalise?
2: I love winning.
1: I know you love winning.
2: I thought you were above it.
1: Anyway, I'm not above it.
2: Anyway, three questions.
1: I like this stuff.
2: Me too.
1: I like this stuff.
2: I like smart stuff too.
1: No, you don't.
2: I do, mate. I read.
1: You don't.
2: All right. I do.
1: You read smart. You read Colin Hoover. You haven't read a book without a dick in it in a long time. You haven't.
2: Will you?
1: No, you haven't.
2: Will you?
1: That's the truth. That's just the facts.
3: You ready for question one?
1: Ask a question. We're getting moved on.
2: All books have penises in them. Hard to find a book without a penis in it.
1: Spot the dog.
2: He's got a penis. All right.
3: Okay,
2: or spot a girl. All right. okay. So best of five. We're on one all. I haven't looked at the answers since Tuesday. Well, we're not that clear. Okay. So I may not remember them.
3: Okay.
1: Yeah, Annalise, you're going to have to move it on, mate.
3: Right.
1: We're locking horns here.
3: So sorry.
1: I'll walk out. I've said it once.
3: Which country has the highest number of individual time zones in the world?
2: Woody. France.
3: Wow. Correct.
1: Really? That's a why?
2: Just because it crosses over all the time.
3: Do you remember how many there is?
1: Oh, hang on. No, but that's because France has multiple territories all over the planet. Is that why? Because it couldn't just be the actual landmass of the country France. It would be because France has... That's fascinating.
2: You jumped in ahead of me, Will. That's exactly what I was going to say.
1: Wow.
2: you didn't let me finish.
1: I'd almost snuck the point there, haven't I?
2: You didn't let me finish. Wow.
3: That's a point to Woody. Question two.
1: That's amazing. That's fascinating.
2: Thank you, Will.
3: 12 to 13.
1: I'm actually thanking myself there for knowing that.
3: Okay, question
1: nice
3: two.
1: Nice little addendum there.
3: Who is the only British Prime Minister to receive... Woody.
1: Winston Churchill.
2: Damn it. I said my name first, though. I said my name
1: first. I just got two in a row.
2: Give it to Will. Give it
3: that
2: to Will.
3: That was correct. That's
1: yeah, what was the question, though?
3: Receive the Nobel Peace Prize in literature.
1: Sorry, he won the Nobel Prize in literature.
3: Yeah.
1: Did you say twice, though?
3: No.
1: What did
3: I
1: you say?
3: I said who is the only British Prime Minister to have received the Nobel
1: Peace Prize.
3: No, the Nobel Prize.
1: The Nobel Prize. And he won it for what?
3: In
1: for peace.
3: Literature.
1: Oh, for literature. What for? What did he write?
2: They're great followers.
3: Come on. 1953 for his mastery of historical and biographical description as well as a brilliant oratory.
1: It's all right, Annalise. Okay. It's all right. It's all right.
3: I don't know. Okay. I just Googled it.
1: It's all right.
3: Okay,
1: it's all
3: right. Question three. This one's for the win.
2: So this is everything. The enhanced quiz. Will the clean athlete beat the drugged up athlete?
1: Okay.
3: Let's go.
1: I don't want this.
3: Here you go.
1: I don't want it.
3: Question
2: three. I'm feeling dirty now. You're feeling dirty. Why? You're the clean athlete.
1: Let's go. Here, ask a question, Annalise.
3: What is the loudest animal?
2: Woody sperm whale.
1: It's
2: the only one I remembered. I knew it was coming.
1: And we didn't. What's the question?
3: What is the loudest animal on the planet capable of producing sounds up to 230 decibels underwater?
1: Wow, that's amazing.
2: Loud animal. Yes. Very loud.
1: Wow. I would never have said that. Well done, Woods. Very good for you. Well done. Bravo. Bravo. Well done. Well played.
2: We should. That could be a weekly bit.
1: Yeah, I'm happy to do it.
2: The enhanced quiz.
1: I'm happy to do it.
2: I liked it.
1: It'll be you and you by yourself.
0: 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It's Will and Woody keeping you up.
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0: up early. It's Will and Woody keeping you up.
1: 131065, just get on the air right now. Of course, tell us about your weekend. We love to talk to you guys. Normally you're calling for something specific.
2: Yeah.
1: But now it's over to you guys. Just a chance to chat, say good day, tell us about your weekend. Tell us about something you're excited about. Tell us about someone that you might be in love with. Maybe they don't know about it. I don't know. I don't want to put ideas in your head here, but we do a bit of a dedication sort of a thing. I don't know. You love someone, you would like to dedicate them a song or something.
3: Not sure if we could play that song, but we could hear what song you want to play.
1: And the text line's open as well. 0429131065. Oh, someone's texted in and said, "Hi, Will and Woody, I'm pregnant."
3: Oh,
1: huge.
3: Did they sign up with a name?
1: No.
3: Well, congratulations, whomever is pregnant.
1: Congratulations.
3: Good luck with everything.
1: Wow.
3: I'm sure it'll be great.
1: Wow, that's a...
3: What, mate?
1: Well, that's a big moment in your life. Oh, I don't even knew how big that was until, much later on. But anyway, Anthony...
3: I think for the guy, it's hard to comprehend because it's like we didn't have no connection to the child for that first 9 months. And then it really... Yeah, anyway. Let's go to Anthony here. Anthony, mate, what do you want to talk to us about?
4: Well, I just want to say, I know this might be a bit of a downer. I'm sorry.
3: That's all right, mate. That's all right. Anything goes.

0: happens after midnight, except these two. It's Will and Woody keeping you up.
1: The $1 million pop quiz.
2: Yes, that's right. Your shot at $1 million. Wowee. Someone is going to be having a crack very shortly. The way to get through, listen throughout the workday. It's thanks to Deal or No Deal and Millionaire Hot Seat weeknights from 6:30 on Channel 10. And then we will choose one of you guys to go in with a shot to win the $1 million. You also, given that you're playing Australia's easiest quiz here on Will and Woody as well, you get the double woods. You win $1,000 for winning our quiz as well.
3: How do you like that double, Lee?
4: Oh, it sounds pretty good to me.
3: It's a great double. So just to confirm, you are now in with a shot to win the $1 million. And right now, you've got the chance to take home $1,000 if you can get 10 questions right in the 60 seconds. You can pass. Have to take your first answer. Best of luck, Lee.
4: Thank you so much.
2: All right, Lee. Hey, I just wanted to say before we get into the quiz, there's some beautiful text messages coming through, 0429 13 1065. We will get to them. Okay. There's some lovely questions and some lovely things people are asking. Okay. I just wanted to know, I see you, we see you, and we'll talk about it in a sec. All right. Are we ready to go, Lee?
3: She's ready.
4: I'm ready. I'm so nervous. I'm ready, ready.
2: All right, here we go. Who sings Where Is My Husband?
4: Ray.
2: What do you call the leftover bit of the apple you don't eat?
4: Core.
2: What popular TV show chronicles the love of hockey players Hollander?
4: Heated rivalry.
2: From which country does the traditional cooking style teriyaki originate?
4: Japan.
2: Who won State of Origin on Wednesday night?
4: New South Wales.
2: What is the name of the soft drink company famous for its Christmas ads featuring polar bears?
4: Coca-Cola.
2: What tech company is the owner of Beats headphones?
4: What was that?
2: What tech company is the owner of Beats headphones?
4: Oh, by Dr. Dre.
2: Beats what are Dr. the names Dre. Of the twin sisters and the Veronicas?
4: Jess and Pass.
2: What polarizing actress had her scene cut from the movie The Devil Wears Prada 2?
4: Pass.
2: What song is used in the opening scene of the movie Clueless?
4: Oh, pass.
2: What tech company is the owner of the Beats headphones?
4: Beats by Dr. Dre.
2: What are the names of the twin sisters of the Veronicas?
4: Oh my God. Jess and somebody.
2: Jess and Lisa was what you were looking for. And the reason I went back to that Beats one is I thought you might have another crack at it. Beats got bought by Apple.
4: Recently.
2: Yeah, I've got a Beats. Not recently. Button Pusher Tommy used to work on the Genius Bar, so you can't breathe Apple without getting corrected. But I know that because I've got a Beats cover to my new phone. Me and Sexy Das, cool. We've both got the Beats.
3: You got a Beats cover?
2: Beats cover.
3: Oh, yeah. Very cool.
2: The DJs. The DJs have got the Beats covers.
3: Very
2: just the
3: cool
2: boys.
3: Boys.
2: Just
3: very
2: the cool,
3: cool
2: boys. Just the cool boys in the team.
3: Are you now copying what Darcy does because he's young and cool?
2: Darcy got it after me.
3: Is that Darcy? Is that true?
2: I got the phone before Darcy. Yeah, because you had a crap phone and you came in one day and you're like, gee, Wills, cool phone. You're a cool guy. Can I get the same cover of you? And I said, my young Padawan, you may follow me. You may. And he's still learning, and it's good to see. Hey, so Jess and Lisa, Sydney Sweeney was the actress who had her scene cut from Devil Wears Prada 2. I think we're all better off for that.
4: And, yeah, I agree.
2: Yeah, God. And the song used in the opening scene of the movie Clueless was Kids in America by Kim Wilde.
3: Is that coming back to you, Lee?
2: Tough question.
4: Yeah, I used to love Clueless. Haven't seen it in a long time.
2: Tough question.
4: Yeah.
2: Lee, great quiz. Great quiz. I would love to give you something. Oh, Annalise, she's got something from Muffin Break.
4: Oh, my God. I thought you were going to say Post Malone tickets.
2: No, unfortunately not. We're out of Post Malone tickets. You've got a $100 voucher to go to Muffin Break, though. And sorry, you're in with a shot to win $1 million.
3: Yeah.
2: So we're loading you up there.
4: Thank you.
2: No worries at all, mate. Have a great weekend. How good's that? And I'm getting a little message here that we've got some new Ariana Grande.
3: Oh, look out.
2: Yes.
3: Watch what she done. What's the song called?
2: It's called Hate That I Made You Love Me.
3: There you go.
2: There you go.
3: Good message. Hate That I Made You Love Me.
2: I hate that I made you love me.
3: Hate that I led you on, that I teased you. Sounds like a sexy one.
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2: They may take our lives, but they'll never take your freedom.
3: We pitch too many ideas, Will. Too many.
4: Just
3: taps for content. But unfortunately, the show is only 2 hours a day, so we can't fit all of those gold ideas into the radio show. So every Friday, we get the chance to re-pitch a couple that we think are worthy. You got a couple there, big boy, or do you want me to fire off? Because I've been pitching one since Monday.
4: Yeah, you're keen. You're keen as a bean.
5: How we know?
3: Do you definitely know the idea that I'm going to re-pitch? Because I'm disgusted that it hasn't been put in a show. It's off a topical story.
5: I think we even put it in and then we got it out last minute, which is a win for us.
3: Did you put it in? It was in.
5: I think if it's the idea I'm thinking about, it may have been in for Monday, and then we last minute were like, get rid of that.
4: What'd you can it for? What'd you can it for?
3: Bad decision.
5: Like anything else?
4: Wow.
3: Brutal. That's harsh. All right,
4: it's not topical anymore. It's been since Monday.
3: Still kicking around. It's in the zeitgeist.
4: So you want to pitch yours first?
3: Can I?
4: Well, I don't. Yeah, absolutely.
3: Feels like there's been a momentum building now. It feels like we're in it.
5: Am I allowed to take a guess at what it is?
3: Just tell me the person that it's based on.
5: Your wife?
3: No.
5: Oh, don't worry then.
3: Oh. What did I pitch about my wife?
5: Thermostats.
3: The what?
5: The thermostats.
3: Oh.
4: Hey, you know what would be great for everyone in their car right now is if we stopped playing Cryptic Crossword and just said something. Because I'm happy to just go to a song and we can, you know, we can just play song. Otherwise, we just sit here and just name words that you guys are across that nobody else is. Because I'm kind of in the seat of everyone in the car right now and this is boring.
3: This is not good radio.
4: What did you want to go for?
3: Okay, so no, not that one, Joe. Here's what I want to go for. Yeah, Bianca Censori went out to dinner with Kanye West on Monday, not wearing pants.
4: Yes.
3: She's just wearing undies.
4: Yes.
3: This is classic gold radio. Yep. 131065. Are you in your car right now and in your undies? Awesome. Because why? Why are you just in your undies? There's going to be great stories as to why. Do you know what I mean? What's made you be in the position when you're in a car in your jocks?
4: Do you know what could be a bit of fun? I mean, I love it.
3: Of course you do. You've got a brain.
4: Do you know what could be a bit of fun is if people call them, we have to guess whether or not they're in their underwear.
3: And you've just made it better. And you've elevated it. That's what I expect the producers to do.
4: Yeah.
3: Rather than rejecting, you guys, you call me. We have a meeting. You go, God, love your idea, but how about we make it even better? People call up and we guess if you're in your jocks. Well, you're a genius.
4: Okay, so 131065, give us a call if you're driving the car.
3: Yeah.
4: And then we'll tell you whether or not you're in your underwear. And if you are in your underwear, there's going to be a great story attached to it, I'm sure.
3: Gold.
4: Why have we not done this?
3: Mate, I've been pitching it all
4: week. It's a tragedy.
3: On my emails,
4: mate.
3: I have this column. I have this column that says, still like. And then cut and paste.
4: That's your first problem. You need to get rid of that column because then they see that and it's already got a stink to it.
3: Oh, bugger.
4: Because they've rejected it.
3: I didn't know that.
4: You should rename that Fresh Hot Cont. Content. Don't be like that. Why? 131065. If you're driving home, we're going to need half and half. So you guys have to sort this out amongst yourselves.
3: Yeah.
4: We'll need half the people to call who are in their jocks.
3: Yep.
4: And half the people to call who aren't in their jocks.
3: Yes.
4: Or who are fully clothed.
3: Fully clothed. Yeah.
4: So you're either in your jocks and you're calling the show on 131065, or you're fully clothed and you're calling the show on 131065.
3: And you're explaining to us why you're just only in your underwear. We decide, are you lying or are you actually telling the truth?
4: Great.
3: It's a good bit.
4: It's a great bit. We'll do it up next. It's Will and Woody.
0: Can't sleep. It's Will and Woody keeping you up.
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19: Morning, I'm Jess Kennedy. Tragedy struck a family north of Brisbane for a second time after their home, along with two others, were destroyed by fire. It's the Clontarf home of Ben Beaumont and Michelle Little, whose son Angus was fatally stabbed in 2020. The 36-year-old man's been charged with domestic violence offences of arson and attempted murder. Construction will get underway today on Brisbane's Olympic Stadium at Victoria Park. It's after the game's Independent Infrastructure and Coordination Authority took control of the park despite protests against the works. One Nation's surge in popularity has continued, with Pauline Hanson's movement overtaking Labor in one of the major polls. Today's Redbridge poll has One Nation 3 points clear of Labor on primary votes and 11% ahead of the coalition. Hundreds of people have been arrested after violent scenes erupted between cops and football fans across France. It's after Paris Saint-Germain won the Champions League final against Arsenal. And congratulations are in order for Dua Lipa and her partner Callum Turner. The singer and the actor have have tied the knot in London in an intimate ceremony. Your sport check in a sec.
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19: Blue skies on the Kiss Cast, reaching a top of 22 degrees. Sunny tomorrow, hitting 25. Right now, it's 11 degrees at St. Lucia, 11 at Callumbale. 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
5: Brisbane traffic.
6: Looking over Brisbane, there's a crash at Launton Gympie Road northbound before Francis Road, and also a crash for the Bruce Highway at North Lake southbound. It's after Boundary Road. A breakdown on the M1 southbound near the exit 38 off ramp coming through Yatala, and a breakdown at Nungie for the Gateway Motorway southbound. That's on the left shoulder before Southern Crossway. There's the Queensland we love and the one we fear. And it takes an unwavering resilience to call both home. Suncorp Insurance. Resilience never rests. The Kiss Cast heading for a top of 22 and sunny with Robin Kipp and Corey Oates for the morning on Kiss.
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8: Morning, I'm Jess Kennedy. A man's been charged with arson and attempted murder after allegedly setting fire to a home north of Brizzy, destroying two other homes in the process. The 36-year-old's accused of using accelerant to start the blaze at Clontarf on Saturday. It's the home of Ben Beaumont and Michelle Little, whose son Angus was fatally stabbed in 2020. And if you or someone you know needs help, call 1-800-RESPECT. Meantime, a Logan childcare centre has gone up in flames overnight. The Kingston facility was destroyed in a blaze just before 1 o'clock this morning. A crime scene's now been set up. One of the so-called ISIS brides who's been charged with terror offences is expected to apply for bail today. The 34-year-old was charged last week after returning to Australia more than 8 months ago. Millennials say they would rather vote for One Nation than Labor or the Greens, according to the latest Redbridge poll. Pauline Hanson's party's overtaken Labor with 31% of the primary vote compared to 28%. And Brisbane home prices have surged in the past year. PropTrack data for May finding house prices went up 15% over 12 months to hit more than $1.2 million. Your sport check in a sec.
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8: 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Coach Todd Payton admits they were rolled by the green machine.
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8: Blue skies on the Kiss Cast, reaching a top of 22 degrees. Sunny tomorrow, hitting 25. Right now it's 10 degrees at Barton, 10 at Northgate. 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
8: Blue skies on the Kiss Cast, reaching a top of 22 degrees. Sunny tomorrow, hitting 25. Right now it's 10 degrees at Barton, 10 at Northgate. And Kiss's Million Dollar Pop Quiz will flip your life.

0: that we've now dropped to single figures.
1: Yes.
0: 9 degrees.
1: Yes. This must be our first single
0: first of
1: the year. Yeah. It was only supposed to go down to 12, but it's already down at 9. And Corey is very lucky to be out and about this morning.
0: Where are you?
2: All the way out. Where am I? What is this street? Hang on a minute. I'm here in Ampole. Because you know why? I see our big, good-looking mugs on a billboard.
1: Yeah.
2: Thanks to Goa. How good is this? This thing's huge.
1: Okay.
2: Where am I? Hang on, what street is it? I'm on Old Gympie Road.
1: Yeah.
0: Right. At like Moray Fields? You're north, obviously.
2: Burpengary.
0: Burpengary.
1: Oh, yes.
0: I know that one.
2: Burpengary.
1: All right, well, we're going to...
2: this billboard is huge.
1: Well, we're going to roll a couple of songs and we'll come back and explain exactly why we've sent Corey out to freeze his little titties off this morning.
2: It's so powerful.
1: We'll do it right after this from Ava Max on Kiss 97.3.

0: 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It's Robin Kipp and Corey Oates on KISS 97.3, 6:12. So over the last week or so, we've been getting to know a young kid by the name of Kobe, 11 years old.
1: Very entrepreneurial. He mows lawns for $5.
0: Yeah, he's got a little electric mower. Well, he had a little electric mower and he could only go for about 20 minutes before he had to walk back home, charge it up. And a social media guy saw him and said, listen, I've got to get you some exposure. And it certainly did. His video got something like 5 million views. And so we decided to upgrade things a little further. Our good friends at Greenworks.
2: We'd love to offer you one of our bundle kits for you, no charge, mate.
0: I've got a photo of it here, mate. That's the kit you're getting, the big battery charger, the huge mower.
3: He's speechless. Honestly, he's just standing here with a massive smile.
0: Go on. Now, they're the ones that do the big billboards.
2: What we thought we would do is take over one of our massive, iconic billboards and make sure we get as many eyeballs as we can on the brand new logo.
3: Wow.
0: And today is the day for the billboard.
1: So we've sent Corey out to Burpengary so he can be there at the moment it switches on. Hello.
0: Corey.
4: Hello.
0: Hey, mate. So you've got about 2 minutes till showtime. It's amazing how these boards can just, like, you know, back in the day they used to have to change, like, get up there with, you know,
1: glue.
0: Wallpaper and glue. So what's on the billboard right now? Far out.
4: Ugly Mugs is on the billboard right now.
0: Okay, we're on it. Right.
1: Okay.
0: So no sign of Kobe yet on there.
4: No, not yet. No Kobe yet. But you know what? I have Kobe with me right now, actually.
0: Oh, cool.
1: Oh, that's cool.
4: I have the real Kobe.
1: Can he hear us?
4: Kobe's not Kobe on the billboard. No, he can't. No.
1: Okay, we'll tell.
4: Okay. Oh, hang on. I'll put him on. Hang on.
1: Okay.
4: Here. Can you hear that, Kobe?
5: Yeah.
1: Hey, Kobe.
4: Hang on, hold that in. Here he is.
1: Hey, buddy. You're up early, my friend. Are you ready to see your big face up on that billboard?
5: Yeah.
0: There must be so weird. It's one thing to see your face on a phone screen or something, but you're about to be about 100 times your actual size up there. Are you excited, mate?
5: Yeah.
4: I think he's just put it out there. It's bloody freezing down there.
1: I bet it's
4: and,
1: still 90
4: everyone's
1: degrees.
4: Very, very cold. Hang on. I've met Kobe's little sisters.
0: Oh, that's who that is.
4: And little Scarlett is going to be a future radio star, and she wants to say hello.
1: Okay, fair enough.
5: Hello.
0: Hey, Scarlett. Head out with
4: she
0: Kobe.
4: She is being so excited.
0: Have a look
4: is
0: at the big screen. I think it's showtime, guys. I think it's 6:15. I think it's going up.
1: I think it's changing over.
4: Oh, hang on. There you are. I got you. Did you hear her?
0: Yeah. We heard Charlotte. Corey, it's showtime, mate. Is the billboard changing over?
5: There they are.
4: Oh, hang on. I'll be back. Hang on. I'll be back. I'm going to run.
1: What are you doing?
4: Mate, it's right next to the road.
1: You're on the side of the Bruce Highway. What are you doing?
4: I know.
1: Well, what are you
4: hang
1: doing?
4: Hang on. Just give me a second. Oh, it's cold.
0: Yeah.
4: I'm standing in the road.
0: Okay. Can you see the billboard from where you are?
4: I can now. I'm just waiting for it to change.
0: Yeah. Okay. So it's still up.
4: Here we go. It should be coming up. No, it's budget direct right now.
0: Okay, well, that's not helping.
4: It's us in budget direct that share
0: all
4: right?
0: Okay, I reckon so the next share should be Kobe, theoretically.
4: Yeah, that's awesome. There he is!
0: There he is!
4: Kobe!
0: Yes.
4: That lawn mowing kid, 56! Woo! Yeah. Meet Brisbane's 11-year-old lawn boss.
0: Yeah, how good.
4: Thanks to Greenworks. Ah, look at that.
1: Okay, so Corey, anyone who is driving out up the coast?
4: Oh, anyone that's going north on old Gympie Road and you're going to, you know, pass the air pole, you can't miss it. You can't miss this thing from the actual highway either. This thing's huge.
1: That's so good.
0: Yeah, good. All right.
4: Holy, that's so cool.
1: Now, this is part of a commitment we made to Kobe because he has been so entrepreneurial, and the way that you find him is that you can text the word Mo
0: yes.
1: to 0409 973 973, and we will pass on his details. Because, yes, he wants to keep mowing lawns in the area.
0: He's about to be the busiest lawnmower boy in the world, Kobe. Hey, we're going to get a song on, Corey. We'll come back and have a chat to you and see how Kobe's feeling right after this on Kiss 97.3.
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7: Looking over Brisbane, there's a single vehicle crash southbound before exit 35 at Dean Lee or on the Pacific Motorway. Also got a crash on the Logan Motorway westbound near Woogaroo Street through Forest Lake, and a car broken down at Gales Ipswich Motorway eastbound. That's on the left shoulder before the Logan Motorway exit with the speed limit down to 60. 40 Winks end of financial year sale is on now with up to 50% off mattresses and up to 30% off furniture, plus an extra 10% off selected products. 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The Kiss Cast heading for a top of 22 and sunny with Robin Kipp and Corey Oates in the morning on Kiss.
0: Misheard Monday. We want to know about those lyrics you've been getting wrong. Maybe it's been your whole life, maybe just now. If you've got something, you can text us 0409 973 973. We'll do that in about 20 minutes. Desiree, right now, this is Life on Kiss 97.3.

0: Desiree, Life. It's Rob and Kip and Corey. 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If you've just joined us, we had the young fella Kobe, the 11-year-old lawnmower, has just had his name up in lights. Corey's with him right now. They're at Old Gympie Road in Burpengary, and a huge Goa billboard is now lit up for Kobe, whose lawn mowing business is about to go bunter.
1: I know, and that was only a little bit of what we promised. We also promised to give him an advertising package here at Kiss 97.3, and we're going to need some of your help to come up with the jingle.
0: Yes.
1: The Brains Trust, that is us,
0: yeah,
1: have got some songs that we've thought about where we can use the word mow.
0: It's so much fun. It's so much fun, and you'll be able to get involved with that a little bit later on in the show, because the thing is, we don't have to pay royalty, so we can use whatever song we want.
1: Yeah.
0: It's not like Macca's where we're going to get sued by, you know, the police.
1: No, because it's an 11-year-old boy and he's a local hero. So, you know, we've been trying to brainstorm any kind of clever song that we can make use the word mow.
0: Mow, yeah. So I think songs with no in it, that's good. Go is also good. Or even there might even be a mow song. You don't know.
1: Yeah,
0: so please. We are going to do that a little bit later on. We also have another shot today. It's still live, the Million Dollar Pop Quiz. So this is where you answer 10 questions in the space of 60 seconds. If you get all 10 of them right, you win $1,000. But just by playing, you're a shot at $1 million. Just change your life.
1: Oh, wouldn't it? What?
0: Are you? So you win if you win $1 million tomorrow, Robin?
1: I'd still come to work. You know,
0: would you really?
1: I absolutely would.
0: The next day, you wouldn't give yourself one day.
1: Well, it doesn't work like that in this gig, does it? I mean, if one of us, the reason why sometimes we're like limping across the line, because if one of us goes down, it becomes really problematic for everyone else.
0: It's a lot harder for the other two. Yeah. But I would wish you the best in that struggle.
1: You'd be like, yeah, I'm out.
0: I'm not coming in tomorrow. If I win $1 million today, there's no way I'm here tomorrow.
1: Okay, fair enough.
0: Maybe next year.
1: Wow.
0: I'd need to have at least 6 months.
1: Wow.
0: Come on. No. There's places to go.
1: No.
0: There's boats to buy. I've got things to do, Rob. 60 seconds on the clock. I'm ready. I'm shaking. 10 questions. $1 million. Quiz. Brisbane's richest cash contest. Now with a $1 million headline. Oh, my God. Take that, cost of living.

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1: Brisbane traffic.
2: Looking over Brisbane, there's been a crash at Mount Cotton Bunker Road near Double Jump Road and a car broken down at Rochedale Gateway Motorway southbound off-ramp to Mount Cravat Palaver Road. It's in the right turn lane as you're coming into the lights. There's also a crash for Logan Home, the M1 northbound before Bryant's Road, and one reported at Bethania, King Arthur Boulevard near Church Road. 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The Kiss Cast heading for a top of 22 and sunny with Robin Kipp and Corey Oates in the morning on Kiss.
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5: Morning, I'm Jess Kennedy. A man stood in court today charged with domestic violence offences of arson and attempted murder after he allegedly set fire to a home north of Brisbane. It's the Clontarf home of Ben Beaumont and Michelle Little, whose 15-year-old son was fatally stabbed in 2020. The couple and another person made it out of the property. Works will kick off today on Brisbane's centrepiece stadium for the 2032 Olympics despite protesters fighting against it. Hundreds rallied at the Victoria Park site yesterday as part of last-ditch efforts to stop construction from going ahead. Hundreds of thousands of Arsenal fans have packed London streets to celebrate the club's first Premier League win in 22 years. Players made their way through London on open-top buses for the victory parade, turning the city red and white. And today marks the official start of winter, and we're being reminded to make sure we're prepared for an increased risk of house fires. Queensland Fire Brisbane Area Commander Alex Pearl says there are some simple things to check.
7: 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Make sure you don't have any candles burning.
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5: The Broncos are the first team to fall to the Dragons this season, suffering a 30-26 upset at Suncorp. Coach Michael Maguire admits they're in a rut.
9: The commitment in areas of our game that we hold pretty high, we didn't hit the mark today. Obviously, that's something there that we as a group, myself, everyone, we need to find that really quickly because there is a talented team there and we all know that.
5: The Kiss Cast is next.
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5: Blue skies on the Kiss Cast, reaching a top of 22 degrees. Sunny tomorrow, hitting 25. Right now, it's 9 degrees at Hendra, 10 at Mount Gravatt. 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
3: Robin Kipp and Corey Oates in the morning.
11: Let's go!
12: 6:31 Monday morning. Beautiful looking morning.
11: Isn't it glorious?
12: In Brisbane.
11: Still chilly at 9 degrees.
12: It's nice when you're looking through glass. Windows. If you're out in it, man, it's fresh.
11: It's
12: 9
11: cold.
12: Degrees. And we're only heading up to 22 today. I love doing this on a Monday. Misheard Mondays. So this is where you tell us about those lyrics you've been getting wrong. 131065.
11: And hold them proudly.
12: Yes. This is one of the greats. This is an old one that people have been getting wrong for a long time from Bill Haley and the Comets. Now, somebody thought he was saying, when the clock strikes 12, we'll poo our pants.
11: Go on.
12: I find it hard to believe, but hang on.
13: When the clock strikes 12, we'll pull up and start.
11: Sure is. Sure can.
12: One more time.
13: When the clock strikes 12, we'll pull up and start.
12: I mean, what type of party are you going to, Bill?
11: What is the actual lyrics? I much prefer that.
12: That's a great question.
13: When the clock strikes 12, we'll pull up.
12: I'm pretty sure he's saying we'll poo our pants. there's nothing
11: I'm
12: else.
11: I'm going to find out.
12: Come back with it.
11: I will.
12: And tell us what you've got, 131065.

0: Misheard Monday. So what's the song you've been getting wrong? Maybe it's a new one. Maybe it's something you've been getting wrong for 30 years.
1: Marnie, out of Kalanga. What is
2: your
1: song?
2: Hi, how are you?
0: Hey, good. Marnie.
2: The Bangles, Walk Like an Egyptian.
0: Yeah.
2: I thought it was the Party Boys called the Gremlins.
0: The Party Boys called the Gremlins.
1: Whoa! What is it?
3: That does sound like that. Walk like an Egyptian.
0: The Party Boys. Yeah. The Party Boys called the Gremlins.
3: Let's try again.
0: Hang on. Is it called the Kremlin? I think, like, as in Russia.
2: Yes.
1: Gremlin.
2: I had no idea.
0: I like yours
1: I
0: more.
1: I like Gremlin.
0: It's better. Thanks, Marty.
2: Me too. Have a great day, guys.
1: Bye.
3: Linda, out of Everton Park, what's your misheard lyric?
4: It's a song by Sia called Cheap Thrills.
0: Yeah.
4: And my daughter used to always sing in the car. The words actually say hit the dance floor.
0: Yeah.
4: But she used to sing hit the dumpster.
0: Hit the dumpster?
3: Oh, okay.
4: It sounds like hit the dumpster. And I won't be long till I
3: hit the dumpster. Hit the dumpster,
0: you
3: why
0: can
3: not?
0: Hear it.
3: Oh, you can.
1: It's funny.
4: Yeah. It's funny.
0: It's just, was she just getting her rage out, hitting the dumpster?
1: Dumpster.
4: I guess so. That's what she thought it said. And now we're going to sing it like that anyway.
0: I'll have one more. Hang on. It's Friday night and I won't be long till I hit the dumpster. Sia's the best. Her lyrics are always hard to get. Yeah. Thanks, Linda.
1: Shani from Byron
5: Hello.
1: Bay. Hello.
5: Hey,
1: what's
5: Shani?
1: Your misheard lyric?
5: It is the Big Jet Plane song.
0: Yeah. Angus and Julia Stone, we had them on the other day. Yeah.
5: Yes, which is actually the name of the song, and I always thought it was I'm going to take you for a ride on a picture frame.
0: On a picture frame.
1: Picture frame.
0: Okay, let's have a listen. Going to take you for a ride. I mean, and that would be so arty. That'd
1: wouldn't
0: be,
1: it?
0: Yeah. That'd be so Angus.
1: And it makes sense. Okay,
0: yeah, as in we're going to take photos together.
1: Yeah.
0: And I'll take you right on a picture frame.
3: Hey, Shani, are you listening to us in Byron Bay?
5: Yes, every day. We're always keeping it kissed. Oh. Even in the office.
0: Oh,
3: really?
0: Oh, good on you, Shani. That's awesome.
3: How did you find us?
5: I don't know. We love Brisbane, so and it's pretty close-ish to us. So we thought, we love the radio.
0: Oh, well,
3: good on you.
0: We love you back. Good on you, Shani.
1: Thank you very much.
3: Thank you.
5: Awesome.
0: Cheers.
5: Thanks, guys.
0: Bye.
1: Bye.
0: If you've got a misheard lyric for us, we need you on the phone right now, 131065, or you can text us 0409 973 973. Did you get to the bottom of the real lyrics for Rock Around the Clock?
3: I did. Play it again.
0: Yeah, so the theory is that what he's saying is when the clock strikes 12, we'll poo our pants. When the clock strikes 12,
3: we'll cool off then. We'll cool off then.
0: Oh.
3: But I much prefer poo out.
0: I think so. 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
6: Looking over Brisbane, there's a crash on the Logan Motorway westbound near Woogaroo Street through Forest Lake, causing some delays for traffic. A crash reported at Bethania King Arthur Boulevard near Church Road and one at Bean Lee for Logan River Road near Harburg Drive. Traffic on the Pacific Motorway is under speed northbound through Slacks Creek. 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The Kiss Cast are heading for a top of 22 and sunny with Robin Kipp and Corey Oates in the morning on Kiss.
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1: This morning from 9, we go back to the best year ever.
0: 1994. How do you come to that conclusion?
1: The bloke who scored 121 tries for the Brisbane Broncos was born.
0: Darren Loggia.
1: He scored 122.
0: Okay.
3: Oh, Steve Rudolph.
1: 143, I think.

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10: 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While Gavin blissfully sleeps, this incredible bird, the ANZ Falcon, is on high alert. Yes, his ANZ Falcon watches 24/7, constantly on the lookout for fraud. 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
1: Hello, Charlotte of Virginia.
2: Yeah.
0: Hey, Charlotte.
1: Yeah. Hi.
0: How old are you, Charlotte?
2: I'm 8.
0: Okay. And what's that song you've been getting wrong your whole life?
2: Well, it's not my whole life, but I've been getting it wrong a while.
0: Yeah. Which one is it?
2: Do the Dead Dance by Lady Gaga. I thought it said Do the Dad Dance and Dancing Until I'm Dad.
0: Let's have a listen.

0: And what does your dad dance like, Charlotte?
1: I don't know.
0: No? Is he kind of all arms and just swiveling at the hips? Does he do the occasional click?
1: Yeah.
0: Yeah? I'm just trying to picture the dad dance.
2: Charlotte hasn't taken it that far.
0: Fair enough.
2: Thanks for your call, Charlotte.
1: Thank you.
0: Bye. 131065, Misheard Monday. It's Robin, Kip and Corey Oates on KISS 97.3. Uh-huh.

0: Benatar, We Belong. It's Robin, Kip and Corey Oates on KISS 97.3, 6.55. You just joined us earlier this morning. The billboard went live for 11-year-old lawnmower kid, Kobe. And Corey was on location to see it switch on for the very first time. Now, Kobe, it's hard to get Kobe excited.
1: I know. I mean, he's visually, his face lights up.
0: Yes.
1: But he just is a man of few words.
0: He is. That's why he loves to mow, I think. And so if you want Kobe's mowing services, all the details, and in fact, you can just send us a text with the keyword mow to 0409 973 973. So that billboard where you're at this morning, Corey, was at Burpengary. So you're travelling back to the studio now?
2: Yes, that billboard was north, heading northbound out of Brisbane at Burpengary on your left.
0: Okay.
2: It was a beautiful billboard with Kobe's face on it and ours also, but mainly Kobe's.
0: Yeah.
2: But look, heading southbound into the city on the M1 is not very good.
1: Yeah.
2: It's slow.
0: Yeah.
2: What,
0: how,
2: to say the least.
0: How fast are you going? Like, what's your average speed there?
2: Average speed's probably minus 5.5.
0: Backwards. Okay.
2: We're going backwards, I believe.
0: And Drew was just telling us as well, our producer, that there's the Caboolture train line, something like a 30-minute delay there, so I reckon there's some extra cars on the road
2: yeah.
0: too.
2: Well, but there's also just a lot of cones. Like, how many traffic cones and there's no workers? What's it doing? Like, I don't see work getting done, but there seems to be a lot of lanes not working.
1: Oh, you're in the 80K zone.
2: No, it's minus it's 0.8
1: no,
2: K
1: but
2: zone.
1: The actual,
2: like, this is insane.
1: What you're driving through, is that right? There's an 80K zone?
2: Yeah, like North Lakes, that area.
0: Yeah.
2: Like they're splitting the motorway. Is that how it looks?
1: Yeah.
2: Like, I don't know what's doing. But, like, can they actually, do the work?
0: Yeah.
2: Maybe it would be a good idea because I feel sorry for the people doing this commute every day.
0: Yeah.
1: Okay, well, a lot of people do it every day. Are you in the KISS van or are you in your car?
2: I'm in my car.
1: Oh,
2: Mitch
1: okay.
2: Lewis is driving my car. So all speeding fines on this day will go to Mitch Lewis.
0: Okay. Well, we've got you on record. Well done. Thank you, Corey.
2: Thank you.
0: We'll see you back here in a minute. These are some of the calls we got while Corey was here in the studio for Misheard Monday. If you've got one for us, you can text us at any time, 0409 973 973.
3: Just another Misheard.
1: Moorumba Downs, Misheard lyrics. What is it?
4: It's Marvin Gaye's Sexual Healing.
0: Mm-hmm.
4: It would have been mid-90s. I would have been about 11. Towards the end of the song, he sings, "I can't wait for you to operate."
0: Yeah.
4: I used to think it was, "I can't wait for you to ovulate."
0: Oh, that's very advanced for a youngster.
2: That's up there.
0: Let's have a listen.
1: I want to get you pregnant.
0: I
1: want you ovulating.
0: You're going to be so pregnant. I can't wait for you to ovulate.
5: It suits it, kind of.
0: It's perfect.
5: I can't wait for you to ovulate.
0: It makes more sense than operate, to be honest.
1: It does.
5: Well,
1: because
5: he's talking about sexual, isn't it?
1: Well done.
4: It wasn't until I was an adult I thought, hang on, operate, that doesn't make as much sense.
0: No,
5: it doesn't. Sexual healing.
0: The younger the young.
5: The
0: younger the right.
5: Yeah.
0: Thanks, Andy. That's awesome.
4: Enjoy.
0: Bye.
6: Brisbane's Women Woody.
7: Woody, we've cast a very special guest for the drive home.
8: Are we really? Why am I not invited to any of the meetings?
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8: Elbo?
7: No, what? Elbo is James Bond?
8: It's Idris Elba.
7: Oh, Idris. Maybe you can DJ the show.
9: What? Come on, dude. Don't do that to me. 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
22: Brisbane traffic.
23: There's a crash reported at West End for Vulture Street near Cordelia Street and a broken down car, Gateway Motorway, southbound off-ramp to Makrovac. Palabar Road, it's in the right turn lane into the lights as you're coming through Rochdale. There is also a crash Ipswich Motorway eastbound, vehicles on the right shoulder after the Warraga Highway merge through Riverview. 40 Winks, end of financial year sale is on now with up to 50% off mattresses and up to 30% off furniture, plus an extra 10% off selected products. T's and C's and exclusions apply. The kids can heading for a top of 22 and sunny with Robin, Kip and Corey Oates in the morning on Kids.
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0: Now.
1: Morning, I'm Jess Kennedy. A man is in a potentially life-threatening condition after falling onto rocks at Brisbane's Bayside.

0: and transfer to the Olympic Games Delivery Authority. The search continues for two men missing inside a louse cave. It's after another five men were rescued, spending more than a week underground. One Nation's now the country's most popular party on primary votes, with Labor copping a backlash in the wake of its budget. And congratulations are in order for Dua Lipa and her partner Callum Turner. The singer and the actor have tied the knot in London in an intimate ceremony. Your sport check in a sec.
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0: The Broncos have gone down to the Dragons 30-26 at Suncorp Stadium, and another big name is out of the French Open. Six-time Grand Slam champ Iga Świątek's been eliminated, going down to her Ukrainian opponent in straight sets.
2: I was tense and my body couldn't really do with my body the proper things.
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0: Blue skies on the Kiss Cast, reaching a top of 22 degrees. Sunny tomorrow, hitting 25. Right now it's 10 degrees at Wakehall, 10 at Pilara. 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
5: Robin, Kip and Corey Oates in the morning. Yeah, we're just getting
6: started. 7:06 Monday morning, coming up very soon. We're going to get your help because we're putting together a fun ad campaign for 11-year-old Kobe the lawnmower. His big billboard's gone up this morning. You'll see it if you're driving through Burpen, Gary.
7: Yes, on Gympie Road, but you can actually see it from the Bruce as well.
6: Yes, so we're getting some ideas for songs that we can sort of use the word mow in. So we'll get your help with that in about 10 minutes. But right now,
8: the Kiss $1 million pop quiz.
6: This could be a life-changing moment right now.
9: 97.3.
7: Yes, that's right, Tara. That is exactly who you are speaking to. Hello.
9: Hello.
6: Hey, Tara. Make sure they don't make sure that whoever that is doesn't turn it up in the middle of the competition, because there'll be a delay and it'll throw you off, okay?
9: No, that's okay. We've turned the radio off.
6: Okay, good, good.
7: Okay, where are you, Tara? Who are you talking to?
9: Oh, just my work, where I'm at work. So cool. I'm just talking to my work friend.
6: Okay.
7: Excellent.
6: All right. So you're about to have a crack at $1,000 if you can get these 10 questions correct in 60 seconds. And then
9: awesome.
6: Either way, you're in with a shot at $1 million. Have you thought about the million and what you do with it?
9: Oh, absolutely. Yes, yeah. I have thought about it. There's so much to do. I've got a bit of a list. But,
6: oh, yeah. What's up top? Give us a couple of up top.
9: It's definitely like I've got three kids and a husband, and I'd love to go to Austria. There's a massive zip line that's over like 4 kilometres through the Alpines. I can't say the name of the city. It's like some story in Hooge or something.
6: Yeah.
9: But yeah, want to take the family there for like, I've never seen snow. So just like get thrown in and zip line through the Alpines.
6: Zip line.
7: That would be so fun.
6: Wow. Yeah. Unreal.
7: Okay, let's do this for you then, Tara.
6: Okay.
9: Thank you.
7: Okay, you have a minute on the clock. Your time starts now. True or false? There are three brothers in the Jonas Brothers.
9: True.
7: What is the capital city of the USA?
9: Washington, D.C.
7: What Aussie supermarket chain uses the slogan, the fresh food people?
9: Woolworths.
7: Was Iron Man first published as a movie, a comic book or video game?
9: Comic book.
7: The Weeknd drops which letter from the usual spelling of weekend in his name?
9: E.
7: How many times did Ross get divorced on Friends? Once, three, or 10 times?
9: Three.
7: What was the title of Madonna's first ever number one hit on the US Billboard charts?
9: Lucky Star.
7: A Brisbane actor, Finn Little, stars as Carter in what new Prime streaming show?
9: Off campus.
7: As of 2026, which artist holds the title of the most streamed artist in Spotify's history?
6: Time.
9: Taylor Swift.
6: Oh, yes, we'll give you that.
7: Yeah, but we still had one to go and there were two wrong, but you did so well.
9: I had a crack.
6: Yeah, you really did have a crack. You were 6 out of 6 to start.
7: Yeah.
9: Oh, was I? Okay.
6: Yeah.
7: So Madonna's first ever number one hit on the Billboard charts was Like a Virgin.
9: Oh, okay.
7: And Brizzy actor Finn Littlestars as Carter in the new Prime streaming show

0: Button Ranch.
1: Yeah.
2: Okay.
1: That's the Yellowstone spin-off. But, man, good guess as well.
0: Very good.
1: You still went for a hit show. Oh, great effort, Tara. Great effort.
2: Thank you.
1: And you're still in with a shot at $1 million, though.
2: That's
1: all right.
2: Great. So, thank you so much, guys. Thank you.
1: No worries. You can send us some photos ziplining.
2: I will do.
1: Yes. We've got plenty more chances for you to have a crack at the $1 million pop quiz as well. We do it right throughout the day, so you can register right now if you want to play with Georgie after 10 o'clock this morning. Register at kiss973.com.au. Let's get a couple of songs on, and then we'll get your help trying to write a song advertising campaign for Kobe.
0: Yes, he's our 11-year-old entrepreneur who mows grass around the Moray Field area. We've decided to really amp up his publicity.
1: Yep.
0: There's a billboard that's now up on Old Gympie Road, and we have given him a week-long ad campaign, but we need a song.
1: Yeah, that's what make lawns beautiful. No, okay, we need more work than that.
0: You know.
1: It's starting. It's a start. Okay.
0: 13 1065.

0: 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It's Robin, Kip and Corey Oates on KISS 97.3. We've been introduced to 11-year-old Kobe, who's got a lawn mowing business, and we decided to ramp things up. He was already getting a ton of views on Instagram, and a very friendly social media guy shared his video, but we thought we can do more.
1: Yeah, we can. We're a kick-ass radio station.
0: Yeah, he was working with this tiny little battery-operated Azito, so we upgraded things. Our good friends at Greenworks.
2: We'd love to offer you one of our bundle kits for you, no charge, mate.
0: I've got a photo of it here, mate. That's the kit you're getting, the big battery charger, the huge mower.
3: He's speechless. Honestly, he's just standing here with a massive smile.
0: Go on. Now, they're the ones that do the big billboards.
2: What we thought we would do is take over one of our massive, iconic billboards and make sure we get as many eyeballs as we can on the brand new logo.
3: Wow.
0: So now we're also spitballing because we're giving him an ad campaign here at KISS.
1: And we should say that the billboard is now live.
0: Yes.
1: On Old Gympie Road at Burpengary. So, like, yeah, as you drive past, you will see little Kobe.
0: You'll see Kobe like 100 times his actual size on the billboard. But we need to put an ad together. So that requires your help, 131065. We're thinking about songs. Corey's got some ideas.
4: Watching the grass grow. Oh, come on, we're going to give that a go.
0: We're working on some song ideas for Kobe, some jingle song ideas. Yeah, I got that. Some song ideas, and you know, obviously we don't have to pay the rights because we're just
1: butchering
0: them. Yeah, we're just having ideas here. We're not going to some songs that we could use with the word mow in it.
1: To promote our 11-year-old entrepreneur who has this extraordinary mowing business that we have very much taken on board to try and promote for him.
0: Drew, our boss, had the T-Pain song in mind. Baby, get mow, mow, mow, mow, mow, mow. That could work.
4: Lower.
0: Yeah.
4: Let it go.
0: Yes. Let it mow.

0: Let him mow.
1: Oh, that's good.
0: Just let him mow your lawn.
1: Yes.
0: Here he is. What else we got?
1: Oh, yeah. And he was suggesting, can't hold this grass back anymore. Turn away and mow the... Why would you mow the door? Oh, and the weeds never bothered me anyway.
0: I like that.
1: Yeah, it's
2: that's
1: fun.
2: Cool. That's cool. I like that. That's my front runner.
1: Yeah.
0: Well, you don't like night moves.
2: What about
0: working
2: so
0: on
2: good?
0: My mow moves. What? On my mow moves.
1: So mow so good?
0: Come on, baby. Oh, hurt so good. Mow so good. Come on, baby, now. Let me, baby, let me mow so good. Sometimes grass just needs a good mow. So, baby, let me mow so good.
1: I like that. Oh, and then if he breaks up with his previous lawnmowers, you use Gautier. And now you're just somebody that I used to mow. Somebody
0: I used to mow.
2: Because we have given Kobe a week-long advertising package where we need to create an ad.
1: Yes.
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4: Looking over Brisbane, Bruce Highway, Caboolture through to Bald Hills. There's a 44-minute runtime with heavy traffic through North Lakes. There's a car broken down at Heathwood, Logan Motorway eastbound. It's on the left shoulder near Stapleton Road. And one broken down at Rochdale Gateway Motorway southbound off-ramp to Nakrabak Palabar Road. The right turn lane blocked coming into the light. Congested roads, overflowing schools and hospitals, zero immigration. Australia needs a new deal. Newdeal.au, authorised by Clive Palmer for the United Australia Party Gold Coast. The KISS cast heading for a top of 22 and sunny with Robin Kipp and Corey Oates in the morning on KISS.
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0: Lawn, mow your lawn, my lawn.
1: Oh, that's pretty good.
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1: Yeah, there's the way to get us started. 131065 if you've got an idea. Alanis Morissette, Ironic. It's Robin, Kevin, Corey Oates on KISS 97.3.

0: Alanis Morissette, Ironic. 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About 20 minutes from now, we're going to give you question one for Cash or Crash. That's worth $250 if you only answer that question. Or you can go double or nothing a couple of times, go for the full 1,000 when we play just after 8 o'clock. But right now, we're working on an ad campaign for young Kobe, 11-year-old lawnmower extraordinaire. And what's great is, like, a real advertising company would have to pay royalties for any of these song ideas, but we don't because we're just having a bit of fun.
1: Yes, and we're completely butchering it. And the person who said on the text line they're outraged that he's only charging $5 and it's child labour.
0: Yes.
1: That is his choice.
0: I know. I've been talking to him about making it $10.
1: He doesn't want to do it.
0: No.
1: That's his.
0: Well, you told him not to do it, Robin.
1: I told you not to mess with the business model. That's what I told you.
0: I think he needs to mix it up. $10 minimum for a lawn. We've already upgraded his mower. He's got a huge billboard which launched today thanks to Goa at Burp and Gary. You'll see it. But we want to get a song we can sort of use for the ad campaign. We can move things around in the lyrics.
1: So Tony out of Vicky Point, hi.
2: Hello.
0: Hey Tony, what's
1: have
0: the
1: you
0: song?
1: Got?
0: What are you thinking?
2: I thought Whip It.
0: Whip It as in?
3: I said Whip It.
2: Yeah.
3: Whip it good.
0: Yeah. And what do you think?
2: Yeah.
0: Are you whipper-snippering? What are we doing with it?
2: No, so we're going to whip it into shape, move forward, it's not too late. Just whip it.
0: Whip it.
1: That's great, Tony.
0: Good.
1: Thank
0: I like
1: you.
0: It. Very good.
1: Nicole out of Redcliffe, which one?
4: I would walk 1,000 miles just to mow your yard and make you smile.
0: That's pretty good because he is walking everywhere that he mows because he only mows close to home. He would walk 500, 1,000 miles.
1: He would walk 1,000 miles. And, you know, we can do the da-da-da-da.
0: Da-da-da-da.
1: Whippersnipper.
0: That'd be good.
1: That's good, Maddie. Maddie, sorry. Out of Springwood, what have you got?
5: Another lawn gets cut like another one bites the dust in that theme song.
0: Oh, Queen. Another one bites the dust. But what are you saying? Another lawn
1: gets cut.
5: Gets cut.
0: Another lawn gets cut. it's so catchy. Dun, dun, dun, dun. Yeah, I like that.
1: And Sonia out of Regent's Park. Hello.
6: Hey, I can't sing, but I've got the lyrics.
0: Yeah.
6: Ghostbusters. All right. And so I'll need some work from Corey, but.
0: Yeah.
6: If your grass looks rough and it's way too thick, who are you going to call? That lawn-mowing kid, 56. If your weeds are high and your yard's a mess, who are you going to call? That lawn-mowing kid, 56. He cuts, he trims, he makes your footpath shine. Mowing lawns in record time. If it ain't, I ain't afraid of no weeds.
0: I ain't afraid of no weeds.
6: If your neighbor's yard is looking way more slick, who are you going to call? That lawn kid, 56. Fast with the snippers.
0: You've really given it some thought.
1: I love it, Sonia.
6: Lawnmower, you've ever seen that lawn kid, 56.
0: I love that Sonia started with, I'm not going to sing, but now you're in full song.
6: I sang, but I can't sing.
1: No, baby, nailed it. We loved it.
0: It was
1: Thank
0: excellent.
1: You so much.
0: Keep the ideas coming through. You can call us 131065 or send us a text 0409 973 973.
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12: Looking over Brisbane, Coronation Drive traffic is starting to build from Toowong through to the city at 19 minutes. There's a broken down car at Heathwood Logan Motorway eastbound on the left shoulder near Stapleton Road and a crash at West End Vulture Street near Cordelia Street. Heading to the airport or home after a big night, skip the surge pricing and ride with Black and White Cabs for trusted drivers and reliable service anytime. 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This Kiss Cast heading for a top of 22 today and sunny with Robin, Kip and Corey Oates in the morning on Kiss.
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14: Morning, I'm Jess Kennedy. Well, parents of a Logan childcare centre are being told the facility will be closed for business after it was destroyed by fire overnight. A crime scene's been declared at the site in Kingston after fire broke out just before 1 a.m. A man's been rushed to the PA hospital after reportedly falling off rocks at Manly. It happened on Trafalgar Street last night. The man in his 20s suffered potentially life-threatening head injuries. More voter backlash for the Federal Labor Party, with a new poll showing One Nation is more popular with voters. According to the Redbridge poll out today, Pauline Hanson's party is 31% in the primary vote compared to Labor's 28%. One of the so-called ISIS brides who have been charged with terror offences is expected to apply for bail today. The 34-year-old was charged last week after returning to Australia more than 8 months ago. And Brisbane home prices have surged in the past year. PropTrack data for May finding house prices went up 15% over 12 months to hit more than $1.2 million. Your sport check in a sec.
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14: The Cowboys have been knocked out of the NRL top eight following a 26-12 loss to the Raiders in Canberra. Coach Todd Payton admits they were rolled by the green machine.
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14: Blue skies on the Kiss Cast, reaching a top of 22 degrees. Sunny tomorrow, hitting 25. Right now it's 11 degrees at Chandler and 10 degrees at 17 Mile Rocks. 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
19: Which famous couple is taking credit for getting Kendall Jenner and Jacob Elordi together? I will tell you that next. But country singer Morgan Wallen has done something pretty full on at his Denver concert. We play some more.

0: Corey loves Morgan.
1: He does love Morgan. I mean, he's done some stuff with Post Malone too. So, yeah, like last night, and I had some help. Mm-hmm. Anyway, he was at this concert in Denver, lost his temper. He was in the middle of a song, and the piano failed. I don't quite know how a piano fails.
0: They plug them in these days?
1: Well, I'm not sure. Anyway, he got so frustrated that as soon as the song finished, he went over, kicked it, then flipped it.
0: Flip the piano.
1: Flip the piano. I mean, I wish I could give you some audio of this, but it's mostly just the crowd. It's stunned into silence. Yeah, he was really unhappy with it. I mean, this is also the guy back in June 2025 in Houston got so frustrated he set his stage alight.
0: Right.
1: So I'm
0: okay, Morgan's got some rage issues.
1: Yeah,
0: okay.
1: I think Morgan gets a little upset.
0: Okay.
1: Now, who do you think is responsible for putting Kendall Jenner and Jacob Elordi, Brizzy's own Jacob Elordi, together?
0: Is there an Australian connection?
1: No.
0: No, okay.
1: No, it's a very famous couple who are claiming that they invited them both to the Coachella after party in mid-April after Justin Bieber performed.
0: Oh.
1: Yes, he and Hailey are taking responsibility. They both knew both of the actors.
0: Yeah.
1: Well, the actor and
0: Jenner. How do you describe? What's her role?
1: An entrepreneur.
0: Yeah, okay. Good.
1: I don't know. I mean, you know, she's worth a lot.
0: Influencer.
1: Influencer, model. Mm. Anyway, yes, they invited the backstage after the Bieber Coachella gig and those two hit it off. And then they went on this secret holiday, couples holiday to Hawaii. And they've now been out seen double dating with Jenna's younger sister, Kylie, who dates Timothy
0: Chalamet? Chalamet?
1: Yeah, him.
0: Yeah. Oh, okay.
1: Well, they're both actors and they're both dinners. I mean, I guess that's the thing.
0: Well, I guess, yeah, that's nice. Then they've got someone to talk to at dinner. You know what I mean?
1: What do you mean? Are you giving...
0: I'm saying, what conversation are they having with, you know, Kylie and...
1: Oh, mate, I know you don't like them, and I know you don't like them on principle, but they're very business savvy. They are.
0: I know. I get that they're savvy. They know how to make money. I'll give them that.
1: Are you suggesting they're vacuous as well?
0: That's a great word for it. I didn't use it, Robin. You did, but it's a good word.

0: I'm going to give you question one for cash or crash in about 5 minutes. That'll guarantee you $250 if you just want to answer that one question. But if you go double or nothing a couple of times, there's $1,000 to be won when we play after 8 o'clock.
1: Okay, so I did something, and 131065, if this is something you do regularly or if you're like me, you've never done it. I have never done this thing because I've been scared. And I think probably more men do it than women, but I could be proven wrong. So Friday afternoon, I went for a run. I run up and down the Suncorp steps.
0: Oh, yeah.
1: And it was just turning sort of dusky. And I do like 10 to 20 laps of those steps. And that's right. A great workout. Gets your heartbeat up. And then and I live really close to Suncorp.
0: Does it take like 40 minutes, something like that?
1: How long? It depends on how many times I do it. But at the end of it, I thought, the Reds were playing on Friday night.
0: Right.
1: And so there was a bit of a crowd sort of gathering at Last Man Standing, the pub, which is directly across the road from
0: Suncorp. It used to be the Newstead Brewery, hey?
1: Yeah. And now it's Stephen and Amanda Bradbury's pub. And so my son, my youngest son's girlfriend, Isabella, who's American, has got a job there.
0: Right.
1: And so I thought, oh, look, I'll just go say hi, see how she's going. She's not been there very long. And I'll get myself a beer.
0: Yeah.
1: So I did.
0: Yeah.
1: And then I had to stand like some sort of shag on a rock and have a drink by myself.
0: In your active wear?
1: In my active wear. That didn't seem to cause as much issue. There were a lot of, as I said, there were a lot of people in Reds gear, but have you ever like had a meal, gone to a pub, had a drink just on your own?
0: I think you're right. I think you do see more blokes doing it. I have, and in America, I think that's really well set up for it. So when I have my time in the States there, because you can sit at the bar,
1: right,
0: and you talk to the barman, and it's not so sort of weird.
1: Well, that is not an opportunity. You couldn't do that there. And then I just felt awkward.
0: Yeah.
1: Like I wasn't sure. And because there was quite a crowd, there wasn't a lot of tables to sit at.
0: Yeah.
1: So then I'm just thinking, oh, hi.
0: Yeah. And people would be looking at you going, I wonder if she's on a date. I wonder if she's waiting for someone.
1: Yeah. In your active wear.
0: Yeah.
1: I mean, no.
0: Yeah. They wouldn't think you're just going for a solo beer.
1: I know, but I'm very proud of myself because I did feel very awkward, and there was this this moment where I thought, oh, just leave it and go.
0: Yeah.
1: And I thought, no, when you feel the fear, do it anyway. That's how you grow.
0: Yes.
1: But yeah, it was so weird. Corey, have you ever done it?
2: What?
0: Just gone for a beer by yourself.
1: Like just hung out, had a meal by yourself.
2: Yeah.
1: Yeah, but you're Corey Oates.
2: I love my own time.
1: No one's gonna leave you alone.
2: I sit on my own all the time. I love it.
1: Do you?
0: But out at a bar, at a pub?
2: Yeah, I've been to bars and I've been to cafes. I've done all of it.
1: Do you scroll? Like I purposely didn't take my phone out.
2: I just sit.
1: And do you watch people?
2: And I dawdle. No, I just daydream. I love it. It is the best. I do it all the time. Tegan hates it because she goes, you could be doing something productive, you know? Ringing people that you need to ring. I'm like, nope, this is me time.
0: You have any solo beer?
1: Oh, wow.
2: Yeah.
1: Well, I'm very impressed with you because I
2: you
1: found
2: like
1: it 100% of awkward.
2: Really?
1: Yeah, because I then didn't know if I should make eye contact with people and then I was talking.
2: No, because then they walk over.
1: Well, yeah, but that would have been less awkward than me just kind of hanging out by myself.
2: I love it.
1: And then a female friend said to me, you've got to be careful because sometimes guys then try and come and pick you up. And
0: They would assume that you're there looking for someone.
1: Yeah.
0: I reckon.
1: It was weird. It was weird.
0: What about meals? You go out, will you ever go out
1: never.
0: For a meal by yourself?
1: I've never done it.
2: They should have like a little, you know how like you get your number for your meal. They should have like a, I'm not single, you know, like
0: some type
2: I'm not looking for love. I'm just on my own.
0: Some type of sign.
2: Yeah. Don't come over.
0: Yeah.
1: But I would see, I'm
2: taken. Taken.
1: I'm a true extrovert. So I would have liked to have had a chat and learned about someone, but I just didn't know what to do. So then I had my one beer and then I toddled off.
2: You definitely should be, you'll be able to listen on your own.
0: What's that?
2: Just have a beer and chill.
0: I can. I do feel weird going out to play. I don't think I've ever had a meal sitting down at a restaurant by myself. I've seen it and pointed it out to Naomi. I go, that guy's by himself. He's ordered another beer. No,
2: yeah,
0: it's
2: but see, when you try on your own, it's actually really good.
0: Yeah?
1: Yeah. Okay.
2: Well, unless you're the same.
0: Unless you wouldn't have to share your meal.
2: Poor fella.
0: Yeah.
2: People say it to me. Oh, poor fella.
0: Look at him.
2: He's struggling on his retirement. Look at him. He's got no friends.
1: Tim has said on our text line 0409 973 973, he said, I went to the movies on my own once and it did feel awkward, so I've never done it again.
0: I feel like movies by themselves should be a thing. That'd be cool. You're not even supposed to talk.
1: No, that's true.
0: You're supposed to just sit quietly.
1: Anyway, I'm very proud of myself. I'm not sure I'll do it again.
0: Yeah.
1: But, you know, that rando woman walking around in active wear on Friday night, if you saw me.
0: Yeah. Bye. I just don't think going for alcohol by yourself should be that much of a proud moment, but that's cool.
2: Oh, wait, was it late at night?
0: You give yourself a pat on the back if you want.
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4: Looking over Brisbane, there's a broken down car in the City Riverside Expressway northbound. That's at Margaret Street. Also got one broken down for the Bruce Highway northbound on the Chevron near Steve Irwin Way as you're coming through Beerburrum. And debris to watch for at Logan Home, Logan Motorway westbound near Drews Road on ramp. 40 Winks end of financial year sale is on with up to 50% off mattresses and up to 30% off furniture, plus an extra 10% off selected products. 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The Kiss Cast heading for a top of 22 and sunny with Robin Kipp and Corey Oates in the morning on Kiss.
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0: 1994. How do you come to that conclusion?
2: The bloke who scored 121 tries for the Brisbane Broncos was born.
0: Darren Lockyer.
2: He scored 122.
0: Okay.
1: Oh, Steve Rudolph.
2: 143, I think.

0: Nine, and no doubt more of Corey being a pest. 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
1: Yes.
2: G'day, Kimmy's dad. 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
6: 7.55, got another round of Cash or Crash coming up right after the 8 o'clock news. We'd like to give you the first question.
22: I feel like these questions are always those ones where you panic.
6: Yes.
22: And that's why they got it wrong.
6: Yeah.
22: How many minutes are there in 2 hours?
6: Oh, that's right. That was our last question on Friday.
22: But I think something similar has gotten people two, three times now. Like,
6: yeah.
22: You know, it's what you think it is.
6: What was the answer we got on Friday?
22: 21.
23: 21.
7: That's right.
6: So how many minutes are there in how many hours?
22: 120. In 2 hours.
6: In 2 hours. Okay.
22: Yeah.
6: All right, there you go. That's question one. That guarantees you $250 if you want to just walk away with that. Or you can go double or nothing a couple more times. Go for the full 1,000.
22: I hope I'm question two in here.
7: Yeah, question two is going to upset everyone in Brisbane. And question three is gettable. 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
6: I have some audio of something you said on the weekend, or actually on Friday, Corey, about the Broncos and what it meant if the Broncos lost to St. George, which they did.
22: It's not good.
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22: Or I'll fight you if you play that.
6: Stick with it. After this, Post Malone, Morgan Wallen. It's Robin, Kip and Corey Oates on KISS 97.3.

0: Post Malone, Morgan Wallen, I had some help. It's Robin, Kip and Corey Oates on KISS 97.3. We have tickets to Post Malone coming up. We're going to do that after 8 o'clock this morning. It's a fun game. It's an old school radio game, but we'll explain all when we play posting for post. but right now, the Broncos, we need to talk about the Broncos. They had a 2 o'clock game yesterday afternoon at Suncorp. Perfect day for football. In the lead up to it on Friday, Corey does all of his tips for the news across the weekend, and you said this, Corey. Broncos taking on the Dragons.
1: Now, this will not be the Dragons' first win for the year, so I'm going the Bronx. Yep. The Bronx hopefully will win well.
0: Payne Haas is back?
1: Yeah. Yep. They got him back, and I just think they need to win well. They have to win well to be a massive chance this year.
0: So just a win's not enough?
1: No.
0: Yep. So just a win is not enough.
1: Just a win would have been nice now.
0: That would have been nice because they went down 26 to 30. And really, the game was over at halftime. Broncos just...
2: What happened?
0: They didn't start playing until 20 minutes to go.
1: It was just one of those, like, the bye. This is we spoke about this a lot. The bye can do weird things for you.
2: You can start.
1: Well, because when you're playing week to week, it's week to week. You're ready. You're excited. It's straight away. Whereas a bike and, you know, you go out and relax and get away from the game, which is what you need to do. You need to take a break. You need to, you know, relax. But if you don't go into the game, like, just, you know, ready to start fast and the other team's constantly playing and, like, they were coming there. They need to win.
0: They haven't won since last year.
1: Yeah, so they were always going to come out firing. So it was a dangerous game already. But then also, you know, if they came out and the boys came out, you know, not firing, that's what was going to happen. And as soon as it started, I was like, we need to get out of this quick, you know. And the first half just really was a slog. It was hard to watch, you know. And like you said, they played for 20 minutes and look how many points they put on. Like
0: right at the end, but it was just too late.
1: It was just too late. It was
2: deathly silent. We had this fun thing. I had the kids over yesterday for a roast and, you know, they watch the game, but you can hear the cheering first, and then they, because, you know, we're sitting around having a late lunch.
0: And you live down the road.
2: And we live down the road, like 300 metres, and so the game's up, but the volume's down. So you wait for the cheering, then you put your volume up and you watch the, you know, whatever's going to happen.
0: Yeah.
2: It was deathly.
1: Yeah. Yeah.
2: It was just nothing.
1: And like, it's, you know, you don't want to miss, you don't want this to be the reason why you don't make the finals or you don't make the, you know, the top eight, top four, you know, a game like that, like where you just didn't play footy.
2: And Madge came down at what was on the
1: and
2: side.
1: And that's when they started playing footy.
2: Oh, man.
0: About 25 minutes to go, he left the box like enraged.
1: But that's when they started playing footy.
2: Fellas.
0: Yeah.
1: As soon as he got down there, they clicked on. I'm like, why did it take that long?
0: Maybe he needs to be down there all the time.
1: And look, my thing was about they had to win well. There's losses and wins, obviously, all year, right?
0: Mm.
1: And you only let a certain amount of losses.
0: Yeah.
1: And we've already got 7.
0: Yeah.
1: You're not allowed many more.
0: No.
1: And we're just halfway.
0: Yeah.
1: Or not even halfway.
0: Yeah.
1: So that was my worry about what I said last week. So, yeah, like, you know, we can't allow many more losses. And, you know, you want to be finishing well. So, it's going to need to be close to a perfect next 14 weeks of football.
0: I said on the Shed, our podcast we do with Sammy Thiday, that the first team that loses to St. George can't win the competition.
2: How are you going with that?
0: Why did I have to say
1: that? Why
0: did I say
1: that? You're the reason why we lost.
0: It was my fault. No, it was you saying they had to win well. They didn't even have to win.
1: But you said they were going to lose.
0: See, look, now everyone's turning on each other. Brisbane's easiest cash contest is coming up. I'm ready. Cash or crash. There's $1,000 to win right now. Call 13-1065. Brisbane's winning Woody, we've cast a very special guest for the drive home.
3: Are we really? Why am I not invited to any of the meetings?
0: I'll give you a clue. It's a male celebrity rumoured to be the next James Bond.
3: Tom Holland.
0: Nah, a bit older than that. 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
3: Elba?
0: No, what? 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
6: Brisbane traffic. Looking over Brisbane Pacific Motorway from Upper Mount Gravatt through to Brisbane CBD is a 31-minute runtime with some congestion as you're getting closer to the Riverside Expressway. There's debris to watch for at Logan Home, Logan Motorway westbound near the Drews Road on-ramp, and debris to the Gateway Motorway northbound near Old Cleveland Road through Belmont. This July, it's going to be dry. 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The Kiss Cast heading for a top of 22 and sunny with Robin, Kip and Corey Oates in the morning on Kiss.
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9: Morning, I'm Jess Kennedy. Well, construction will get underway today on Brisbane's Olympic Stadium at Victoria Park. It's after the Games Independent Infrastructure and Coordination Authority took control of the park despite protests against the works. A Logan childcare centre has gone up in flames overnight. The Kingston facility was destroyed in the blaze just before 1 o'clock this morning. A crime scene has now been set up. Barnaby Joyce says One Nation's not getting ahead of itself despite new polling showing it's now the most popular political party in Australia. The Redbridge poll has it 3 points clear of the ALP on primary votes and 11% ahead of the coalition. Joyce telling Seven they're not in government yet.
11: I'll never get ahead of ourselves. That'd be hubris. It's an incredible honour. It's an indicator, not a vote.
9: And hundreds of people have been arrested after violent clashes erupted between cops and football fans across France. It's after Paris Saint-Germain won the Champions League final against Arsenal. Your sport check in a sec.
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9: Heartbreak for Aussie soccer star Martin Boyle missing the final 26-man squad for the World Cup. Boyle was forced to miss the last World Cup after being ruled out through injury and won't feature in this tournament either. Tony Popovich naming Christian Volpato just days after he pledged his allegiance to Australia. And the Broncos are the first team to fall to the Dragons this season, suffering a 30-26 upset at Suncorp. The Kiss Cast is next.
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9: Blue skies on the Kiss Cast, reaching a top of 22 degrees. Sunny tomorrow, hitting 25. Right now it's 10 degrees at Kenmore Hills, 10 at Bunya. 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

0: All right, let's do it.
1: Yes.
2: Oh, well done.
1: Very good.
2: Okay, I think you're going to know this, but anyway, who beat the Broncos yesterday?
0: It was the Dragons.
3: The Dragons.
2: Oh.
1: Nightmare.
4: How are we giving that a tick?
3: How weird was that? How weird was that stat that for the last 3 years that game has been the exact same score? St. George have beaten Broncos 30-26 3 years in a row.
2: Wow,
3: weird.
2: That's woo woo.
3: That's proper woo woo.
4: No, it's not.
2: Yes, it is. Okay, now Dave, we digress. You have some thinking music as to whether you will go for question number three.
1: You guys.

0: things done.
1: So $500 you can walk away with, or you can go double or nothing for the 1,000. What are you thinking, mate?
2: I think I'm going to walk away on this one. 500's a lot for us at the moment, so we'll take that.
3: What are you going to spend it on, Dave?
2: We're going to try and go to England next year, so we'll put it towards that.
1: Okay.
3: Oh, all right. Good on you.
1: Locked in.
4: On.
3: Would you like to know what question 3 was?
2: Yeah, let's see what it was.
1: Okay, let's find out.
3: Okay. Geographically, what is the smallest country in the world?
2: Yeah, well, I'm glad I took the money. I wouldn't have known that.
3: Is it Vatican City?
1: Yeah.
4: I know.
3: Vatican City.
4: Good.
1: Yeah, because that counts as its own country there in Rome. Well done. Good decision, Dave.
2: That's all right. Well, I got one better than my wife last week.
1: Oh, I love that there's a little family feud going on. Yes. If you want to have a crack, we've got a fresh 1,000 for you tomorrow morning when we play Cash or Crash.

0: 5 seconds of summer, Youngblood. It's Robin Kip and Corey Oates on Kiss 97.3. We've got tickets to Post Malone we're going to give away in the next few minutes. But right now we're talking about Kobe because Corey was out for the switching on of the big billboard, the big goer billboard at Burpengary.
1: Yes, it's big. Yeah. It's on the left side going obviously out of Brisbane, just near that amp hole.
0: Yeah.
2: Old Gympie Road.
1: Yes, so, that was it.
0: So Kobe came to our attention with a very kind...
2: Jeremy.
0: Jeremy, that's his name. Sorry. And Jeremy puts together content online. He saw this 11-year-old kid knocking on his door just locally saying, can I mow your lawn for $5? And he's decided to give him a helping hand. And so we've continued with that helping hand.
1: Yes.
0: We've given him a brand new mower from Greenworks.
1: He's tried the mower too.
2: And oh, he loves it.
1: He said, it's amazing.
0: He loves it?
1: He loves it, yeah. He's like, cut so good.
0: And so now we're putting together an advertising campaign. So we're thinking about songs that we might be able to use and sort of change the words so and include mow in there somehow or some way.
2: And so, yeah, we want your suggestions because we were doing okay.
0: Yeah.
1: Yeah, I thought we were.
0: Yeah, Drew, our boss, had the idea of the Flo Rida song, Low, but maybe go mo. It's a simple one, but I like it.
2: Sharon of Chambers Flats, what have you got?
3: Okay, my slogan was, because you said the billboard was on the side of the highway.
0: Yes.
3: So the first song that came to mind was Tom Cochran, Life is the Highway.
4: Yes.
0: Great tune, yeah. What are you going to do with it?
3: This is the highway. I want to mow it all day long.
1: Yes.
2: Why not?
0: Yeah.
1: I like it.
0: It's very literal. I like it.
1: I do like that.
0: Paul out of Redland Bay, what's your idea, Paul?
5: Yeah, good morning, guys. I thought working class man, only the mowing class man. And Kobe could be the mowing class man.
0: He's a
1: He's a mowing class man. Yeah. Yeah. I like that.
0: There's some good ones coming through the text line as well.
2: They have, what about Land Down Under, where the grass grows long and wild, can't be bothered mowing your lawn, give me a call, I'll fix it in style.
0: There you go.
1: Oh yeah, that is fancy.
0: Daryl sent through, if you use the Bananarama song, Venus.
2: Yeah.
0: And Janelle, I'm on my mower. I'm on fire. That's my desire. I'm on my mower. Yeah.
2: That feels a little inappropriate for an 11-year-old, but sure.
1: I don't know how big it is.
0: No bad ideas.
2: Yeah, none whatsoever. Linnell and Fletcher at Redland Bay, what have you got?
6: Guys.
0: Hey, hello. Linnell, what do you got?
6: Okay, so obviously we all know who Taylor Swift is.
0: Yeah.
1: Never heard of her.
6: And her song Blank Space.
2: Oh. Yeah.
0: Yeah, how are you going to change that?
6: So I thought it was all the Starbucks lovers.
0: Mm-hmm. Oh, yes, I understand what you mean. That's the old
6: Miss. And not got along with Starbucks lovers.
0: Oh, yes. A little misheard Monday coming in.
2: Because
0: we did do that a little bit earlier in the show, and we'll take some more a little bit later on. Hey, we've got to check traffic. When we come back, we've got tickets to Post Malone on Kiss 97.3.
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8: Looking over Brisbane, there's a broken down car, the M1 southbound on the Albert River Bridge through Beenleigh, and there's also one broken down northbound before exit 41 through Ulmo. Got a breakdown in the city, Riverside Express Lane northbound at Margaret Street, and heavy congestion through Greenslopes onto the Riverside Expressway. 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The Kiss Cast heading for a top of 22 and sunny with Robin Kip and Corey Oates in the morning on Kiss.
0: We're going to introduce you to something called posting. It's an old school radio thing, posting.
1: Is it? Yeah, well, yeah, but like you just do it.
2: It's called posting.
1: It's Kip's job,
2: it's
1: really.
2: It's when you can stop right when the lyric starts.
0: Yeah. And only really radio announcers get excited by it. Everyone else just thinks it's someone talking over their favourite part of the song.
2: Except there's Post Malone tickets.
0: Yeah, so we're going to get you to have a crack at posting for Post Malone. So we're gonna play you a start of a Post Malone song. You just have to talk. We'll give you a topic like the weather or something. And if you could talk right up to the words,
1: okay.
0: we'll go two people against each other.
1: Right.
0: Full Olympics here. And the person who does best wins tickets to Post Malone. This song from Kato featuring John is not good for posting.
2: No, why?
0: Because it just starts.
2: Okay, so 13 1065 if you want to play.
0: Yes, we'll do it after this. I've got Kiss 97.3. I said, ooh.

0: 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It's Rob and Kip and Corey Oates on KISS 97.3. We've got tickets to see Post Malone's big-ass stadium tour, which comes to Brisbane. That's what it's called. 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So we thought with Post, what we should do is a little radio game called Posting. So this is where you talk up to the lyrics of a song. For example, if I was to post this one, I'd go, it's KISS 97.3, Rob and Kip and Corey Oates. Hope you're having a cracking morning. Look at the beautiful Brisbane River. It's got a blue tinge this morning. It's absolutely stunning. 8:25.
1: That's brown,
0: mate. It's 182.
1: It's brown.
0: You know, really? Kind of.
2: You could have just thrown in the phone number.
0: Yes.
2: 131065.
0: Yeah. I needed one more thing. Do you want to do a practice one?
2: I'd be bad at this.
0: You want to try
2: okay,
0: one?
2: Which one? Which song?
0: Okay. And I'm going to give you the topic to talk about, Robin, is Brisbane Fashion Festival.
2: Oh, okay. Exciting.
0: Oh, okay.
2: The Brisbane Fashion Festival is coming. It's back at King George Square under the huge marquee. Tickets are actually going on sale this week, I think. It is the event to be at because you can see the most amazing fashion in Brisbane. Plus, you get to sashay around with really important people. This is the longest you've ever
0: been. I know. And did you say sashay? I'll save your example for tomorrow, Corey.
1: Thank heavens for that. That was long.
0: It's a tough one.
2: I'm just like, what?
0: Yeah, that's one of the classics.
1: That, I'm like, oh, here we go.
0: All right, but we want to see how, for you, Emma, it's going to be a Post Malone song. We've got Post Malone, Morgan Wallen. I had some help. I can tell you that's about 15 seconds.
3: Okay, thanks for the timing.
0: Okay.
2: You good for this?
3: I think so. Okay. Yep.
0: And your topic is weather, okay?
3: Okay.
0: All right, Posting, take it away, Emma from Moray Field.
3: Hi, guys. The weather's looking nice and sunny today. I hope you're all out there taking advantage of it, going to the beach, drinking some cocktails. And for now, we're starting off our morning with Post Malone. Nah.
0: You had about 3 more seconds to fill. It was a good try.
2: Let's see.
3: Okay.
2: It's not over yet, Emma. Let's go to Janine of Karina and see if you can do any better. Hello.
0: You got us there, Janine? Why can't we hear Janine? Hang on.
1: Hello.
0: Let me try and bring her up on this line. You got us, Janine?
4: Yes.
0: Okay, perfect.
2: Okay.
0: All right, so you've got a Post Malone song as well. We're sticking with the country theme, so this is Post and Luke Combs.
4: Yep.
0: Again, you've got about 15 seconds.
4: Okay.
0: And your topic will be?
2: The Broncos.
0: The Broncos. Okay.
4: Oh, okay.
0: Take it away, Janine from Karina.
4: Hi, guys. This is Janine from KISS 97.3 FM with Robin, Kip and Corey. 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
0: girls. Oh, no, you crashed it. You crashed the lyrics.
2: Oh, which means that Emma's done it.
1: Emma, you win.
2: Emma, you win.
0: Well done.
3: Well, I don't know if it was a win, guys.
0: You lost the least.
1: It's not that easy, though.
3: That's a better way of saying it. I lost the least.
0: You lost the least. But you do win tickets to Post Malone. Well done, Emma.
3: Thank you so much.
0: All the
3: My
0: info.
3: My partner's going to be thrilled.
0: It'll be an awesome show. All the info at livenation.com.au. And we've got another round of Posting for Post tomorrow morning on KISS 97.3. 60 seconds on the clock. I'm ready. I'm shaking.
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12: Brisbane traffic.
13: Looking over Brisbane, traffic is starting to ease for the Bruce Highway from Caboolture through to Bald Hills is down from 41 minutes to 36 minutes. There is still heavy congestion for Centenary Highway, Ipswich Motorway to the Jindalee Bridge and a car broken down at Beenleigh, the M1 southbound on the Albert River Bridge. 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The Kiss Cars heading for a top of 22 and sunny with Robin, Kip and Corios in the morning on Kiss.
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16: Morning, I'm Jess Kennedy. Well, construction's due to get underway to build Brisbane's Olympic Stadium at Victoria Park. That's despite plenty of protests against it, though the site is now closed off to the public. Premier David Crisafulli's told Seven it's time to move aside to let the works commence.
18: I'll always respect people's right to have a different point of view. That's healthy in a democracy. But from today, it's a construction site, so it wouldn't be safe for protesters to be there, nor for the workers who have to get on and build it.
16: The crime scene's been set up up at a childcare centre in Logan after the facility was destroyed by fire. Emergency services are called at around 12:50 this morning but weren't able to get inside the Kingston property because the flames were too intense. It was eventually brought under control. More voter backlash for the Federal Labor Party, with a new poll now showing One Nation's more popular with voters. According to the Redbridge poll out today, Pauline Hanson's party is ahead 31% in the primary vote compared to Labor's 28%. And rumours Taylor Swift is involved in the new Toy Story movie are gaining traction. New billboards have popped up with fans spotting her initials in the Toy Story font on top of the animation's famous cloud background. Your sport check in a sec.
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16: The Broncos have gone down to the Dragons 30-26 at Suncorp Stadium, and another big name is out of the French Open. Six-time Grand Slam champ Iga Świątek's been eliminated, going down to her Ukrainian opponent in straight sets.
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16: Blue skies on the Kiss Cast, reaching a top of 22 degrees. Sunny tomorrow, hitting 25. Right now it's 13 degrees at Everton Park, 13 at Bulimba. 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
0: How a cat is likely to contest a very famous person's will.
17: What?
0: But first, I'll tell you that in a sec. Dua Lipa has just got married on Saturday.
17: Who to?
0: Callum Turner, who's the guy that is most likely to play the next James Bond. He's the one that's been pushed forward. Anyway, he's an English dude. They got married at the old Marylebone Town Hall on Saturday. Mm. It was kind of cute. She was wearing this beautiful white suit with a hat and looked so, so happy. Anyway, it's not the end of it. That's the official stuff, which they did just with a couple of very close family, because they have booked the most extraordinary three-day party in Sicily.
17: Oh, wow,
0: that
17: 3 days.
0: That kicks off this coming weekend, Thursday to Saturday. So she jumped, after they got married, they jumped in a black cab, in an English black cab.
17: Oh, no
0: took
17: way.
0: Off. And took off.
17: Oh, that's cool.
0: She said she wanted to have both kind of levels of wedding, the really intimate kind of family one.
1: Yes.
0: And then low-key, and then the complete extravaganza that's going to cost millions.
1: Have the big party.
0: And famous people like Charlie XCX, Elton John, Mark Ronson, they were all attending, Donatella Versace.
1: Are we sure about this Callum bloke?
0: Babe, you are never a chance.
1: No, I just I wish her well.
0: Just keep us for Dua Lipa.
1: So does every heterosexual male.
0: She's your hall pass.
1: She really
0: until
1: is.
0: Until she got married.
1: Anyway.
0: I'm
1: going to do some more research on Callum. I'm just a bit...
0: And what are you going to do?
1: I'll send her an email. So listen, I'm not sure he's good enough.
0: Okay.
17: Oh, I think until
1: he's
17: better.
1: Until he's Bond.
0: So in a couple of weeks, there'll be a story that I'll be reading at this time about how a Brisbane radio announcer has been done for stalking Dua Lipa.
1: Just a cease and desist.
0: Yeah, please.
1: Yes.
0: Karl Lagerfeld died in 2019, reportedly worth like billions of dollars. He was the former designer of Chanel.
1: Yeah. Okay.
0: He left 1.5 million euros to his cat.
1: Right.
17: Wait.
0: Chopette. A German, it's this purebred Berman.
17: What are they?
0: Berman is. This really white cat. The cat was quite famous. Like, it would appear in some of his designs and so on.
1: What's a cat going to do with 1.5 million
0: euros?
17: Well,
0: here's the problem.
17: Maybe something he looked after.
0: Here's the problem. It hasn't been. And the person that's taking care of the cat is his former French maid, Francois Cocotte. Mm. And she's saying she has to work part-time just to feed the cat.
1: Right.
0: So she's now going to sue the will, like to go back and go, I've not seen any money.
1: The cat needs
0: I've
1: some money.
0: I've got the cat.
17: Yeah.
0: And it's 1.5 million. Because in France, you're actually not allowed, an animal is not allowed to sue.
1: So she's got to sue on behalf of
0: she's
1: the cat.
0: She's got to sue on behalf of the cat who was left
17: is
0: in the
17: young?
0: Will.
17: Has it got a lot of...
0: 14 years old.
17: Oh,
1: so...
17: 1.4 mil, that's
0: yeah,
17: a
0: but
17: lot.
0: For a cat, cats can live up to 20.
1: Well,
17: but that's only 6 years.
1: I still don't think it's going to spend all the money.
0: Okay.
17: Six...
0: This is Callum Turner. This is Dua Lipa. This is their wedding day.
1: Is it a baby blue, her dress? It's white.
0: Is it white? I think it's just the gloomy London day.
1: Yeah. He looks like he's a fairly fit bloke, doesn't he?
0: Yeah, he's dapper.
17: He's a strapping young lad.
0: Yeah. He is a strapping young lad.
1: Yeah, all right.
0: Yeah, please don't.
19: I'll allow it.
17: Hey, looking at him and looking at you, you have no chance.
1: Hey, why?
17: Because he doesn't look anything like you, the face, I'm saying.
1: Oh, okay. Just dissimilar.
17: Yeah.
1: Okay.

0: Teddy Swims, Lose Control. It's Rob and Kevin Corio. It's on KISS 97.3, 8.46. Very chilly start to winter. First day of winter. We're up to 16 now, but it was 9 when the show started.
1: I know.
0: Yeah.
1: And feels like proper winter on the first day of winter.
0: Yeah. It's amazing how it just flicks a switch.
1: Yeah.
0: In Brizzy.
2: For a whole week. It's been building up.
0: Yeah.
2: I was going to say, it'd be a whole, you know, fortnight and then we're back.
0: It'll be over pretty quick.
2: Yeah.
0: We actually, with all the wind that we've had around lately, Corey and I went to, a mate of mine's opened a daycare centre.
1: Oh, cool. Where?
0: Spring Early Learning at Narangba. Oh, yeah. And so we went to the opening on Saturday and they had, you know, the local councillor cutting the ribbon and all that. And, you know, there were speeches and things like that. So we went there and Corey also got, Matt Gillett, the former Bronco, former Australian player came along. So we had like, you know, some training clinics and stuff, kids throwing balls around.
1: Well, that would have been good for the under twos.
0: Well, yeah. The big brothers and sisters loved it.
2: I was going to say the big kids were the dangers.
0: Yeah.
2: They're the ones that you're trying to handle.
0: They're the ones because you were supposed to throw a ball through like the little target, but of course then the 6 and 7 year olds start kicking it.
1: Oh.
2: And there's little 2 year olds trying to go pick up a ball and like.
0: And they're all still walking like they're ET. They got their arms out and just like, going, yeah. Whoa, someone's going to get kicked here. But
2: I was as patient as I could.
1: Yeah. Well done. Well done.
2: Don't. I said no. It's getting crankier, but you know.
0: Yes, but you would have been surprised. Corey actually had
2: ideas. Man.
0: He was an ideas man on the day.
1: Wow! Because what does that mean?
0: Well, we had so much wind that the marquees were nearly blowing away, and so Corey had ideas of like moving things, different places. He said, "Let's bring the game inside the fenced area."
2: Yeah.
0: What else? What other ideas did
2: you have? Well, the ribbon cutting. They were going to cut it in between the marquees.
0: Yeah.
2: And like, he had his sign there, but like on the marquee. But I went, why don't you just get 2 people to hold it in front of your sign, your actual sign of your building?
0: Yeah.
2: And just cut it.
0: This was one of those moments. Like, we're used to, you know, we do this show here. And so often things go a little bit awry and we have to pivot.
2: No, always things go
0: awry. So one of the things on the day was they had the ribbon cutting, but about 20 minutes before the ribbon cutting, some of the girls got into the ribbons and turned it all into hair ties.
1: Oh, I love this so much. I love this.
0: Everyone's walking around with blue ribbon in their hair, and then they go, okay, where's the ribbon? And it's like, it's all gone.
2: We had to get someone to go get more ribbon.
0: So we had to get emergency ribbon.
1: So
0: the emergency ribbons arrived. Then the councillor's ready to go. He had another gig to go to. So we're like, okay, let's cut the thing. And then, of course, because it's a daycare centre, all the scissors are safety scissors. And we couldn't cut the ribbon. We're trying to rip it with their teeth.
1: What did you do? Oh my
2: they
1: goodness,
2: got it in the end, but you had to like pull it really tight. And, like,
1: that's hilarious.
0: It was like a game of tug of war trying to pull the ribbon tight enough. But it was a great day. And man, the food at daycare centres now, because they've got a chef. And so the chef brought out food for the event and then she's making sausage rolls from scratch.
2: But like you know, the nice pastry sausage rolls, they're light pastry, really nice meat.
0: Fruit
2: platters. Little pies, you know, the pies weren't like the thick pastry. It was just, I'm like, I'll come for lunch.
0: Yeah.
2: Like, I'll come for lunch every day.
1: Does every daycare centre now do like chef-designed food?
0: It's becoming the standard now.
1: Because that was when my kids were in daycare.
0: That would have been fairy bread at best, like white bread, maybe some peanut butter on it in the day.
2: I think it's a selling point for people. Like you don't have to get up and you don't have to make your little ones lunches.
0: Yes.
2: You know, because you got to make the older ones if you've got older kids, but having to not make those, like, their lunches is so much easier.
1: There is a conversation about daycare and what you're happy to pay for and what you're not.
0: Yeah. Yeah.
1: Because, you know, there's like there's lists now of, like, really, you know, that you get reports, you can have cameras, you can log in.
0: Oh, they
1: out.
0: Send photos throughout the day.
1: All
0: they
1: of
0: do
1: that.
0: That.
1: Stuff.
2: I don't want any of that. I just want updates, make sure they're still
1: so
2: alive.
1: So this is the thing.
2: That's it.
0: Just a safety check. Do
2: I have to pick them up still? Are they all good?
1: Okay. I just assumed they would be alive.
2: Like, well, you know, you never know.
1: I didn't actually ask for a photo of proof of life.
2: Hey, the day that Huxley went there to go look at it, they had little trikes.
0: Yeah.
2: And he wasn't even there yet.
0: Yeah.
2: And he grabbed the trike, top of the hill, straight down, bang in the fence. I'm like, oh my God.
1: Did he hurt
2: God.
1: Himself?
2: Yeah, but he got up. He was good. Went back up the top.
0: It was great. So he didn't learn?
1: No.
0: Nah. Perfect.
1: There is a good conversation to have about daycares.
0: Yeah,
1: we
0: for
1: should
0: sure.
1: do that tomorrow.
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4: Looking over Brisbane, there's a crash at Cleveland Wellington Street near South Street near the hospital. And a crash reported for Parkinson Logan Motorway westbound near Bow Desert Road. There's also been a pile-up at Moggle Road at Moorak Street coming through to Ringer. 40 Winks end of financial year sale is on now with up to 50% off mattresses and up to 30% off furniture, plus an extra 10% off selected products. 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The Kiss Cars heading for a top of 22 today and sunny with Robin Kiff and Corey Oates in the morning on Kiss.
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2: This morning from 9, we go back to the best year ever.
0: 1994, how do you come to that conclusion?
2: Bloke who scored 121 tries for the Brisbane Broncos was born.
0: Darren Lockyer.
2: He scored 122.
0: Okay.
1: Oh, Steve Riddle.
2: 143.
1: How good was the music back then?
0: Oh, yeah. Five of the best from 1994 coming up from 9, and no doubt more of Corey being a pest.
2: Probably.
1: Yes.
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3: new start. 8:54 Monday morning. One of the ways we love to start our Mondays is with your misheard lyrics. We've had some awesome ones today.
4: We have had some crackers.
5: Yeah. Getting better.
3: And we're just going to play our favourite after this because there was one that was so appropriate that it should be the lyric. It should just be that's the word.
4: Yeah. It's like the Weber with you, you know? Oh, that one is just with you.
3: It's perfect. It involves sexual healing.
5: Oh!
3: I'll tell you that much. We'll do it next on Kiss.

0: Counting Crows, Vanessa Carlton. It's Robert, Kip and Corey Oates on Kiss 97.3. We're about to jump in the time machine, head back to 1994. We'll do that.
1: Oh, I'm calling it now. The greatest year of movies ever.
0: Wow. All right, we're going to do that in about 10 minutes or less. But right now... Just another misheard Monday.
2: Marumba Downs, misheard lyrics, what is it?
3: It's Marvin Gaye's Sexual Healing.
0: Mm-hmm.
3: It would have been mid-90s, I would have been about 11. Towards the end of the song, he sings, I can't wait for you to operate.
0: Yeah.
3: I used to think it was, I can't wait for you to ovulate.
0: Oh, that's very advanced for a youngster.
1: That's up there.
0: Let's have a listen.
2: I want to get you pregnant.
0: You're going to be so pregnant. I can't wait for you to ovulate.
1: It suits it, kind of.
0: It's perfect.
1: Can't wait for you to ovulate.
0: It makes more sense than operate, to be honest.
2: It does.
3: Right?
1: Well, he's talking about sexual, isn't it?
3: It wasn't until I was an adult. Yeah. I thought, hang on, operate? That doesn't make as much sense.
1: No, it doesn't. Sexual healing. You
0: the
1: know,
0: younger, the young younger life. Is right.
1: Yeah.
0: Thanks, wow, Andy. That's awesome.
3: Enjoy.
0: Bye. Brisbane's
4: winning Woody. Woody, we've cast a very special guest for the drive home.
5: Are we really? Why am I not invited to any of the meetings?
4: I'll give you a clue. It's a male celebrity rumoured to be the next James Bond.
5: Tom Holland.
4: Nah, a bit older than that. He likes to DJ, actually, as a side gig.
5: Elba?
4: No, what? Elba is James Bond? It's Idris Elba.
5: Oh, Idris, maybe you can DJ the show.
6: 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Come on, dude. 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What are you doing? 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
12: 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It's a chilly 15 degrees this morning. 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
14: Brisbane traffic.
15: Looking over Brisbane, there's a car broken down at Rochedale Gateway Motorway southbound. It's in lane 2 at the Malcolm-Balabar Road overpass, and the speed limit has been reduced to 40. There's also a broken down car for Turinga Walker Street eastbound at Moorak Street, and a car fire Slack Street Kingston Road near Wembley Road. This July, it's going to be dry. 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The Kiss Cast heading for a top of 22 and sunny with Robin, Kip and Corey Oates in the morning on Kiss.
16: Robin, Kip and Corey Oates in the morning. Yeah, we're just getting
17: started. 9:04, Monday morning. All right, it's time to hit the time machine. We're going back to 1994. Oh, what a time it was for TV. This was the launch.
18: Oh, Friends.
17: Friends.
18: That was a question in our pop quiz today. How many times has Ross been divorced?
17: Ah, 3 times it was.
19: See?
17: Broad Ross.
19: The greatest year ever.
17: Yeah.
19: Just because of that.
17: Also, this was the year that that our own Corey Oates was born.
19: Oh, yeah.
17: Now, as a special treat, our producers got in touch with your parents, Corey. And they said, do you have anything of Corey, audio, any recordings of Corey? And they happen to have your first words. So have a listen. This is Corey's first words in 1994.
11: Bunnings.
17: You're already in the Bunnings. Well done.
2: Well, yeah, look, fair call, though.
17: Yeah, thank you, Mr. Money. Mrs. Oates, yes, for getting involved.
2: Thank you. Thanks, Mum.
17: We'll go through some of the great movies soon. We'll do that in the next break. And some great tunes as well, including this one from Ace of Base, The Sign on KISS 97.3.
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0: Yes, plenty of good tunes in 1994, but it's a massive year for movies, wasn't it?
5: It's huge. You got Forrest Gump, The Lion King, Pulp Fiction, Speed, The Mask, Dumber and Dumber, True Lies. Like, come on.
0: Let's relive what some of those moments.
6: My mum always said, life was like a box of chocolates. You never know what you're going to get.
0: Speed, and was the first Speed.
5: The good Speed.
0: The good Speed.
7: When I find you.
8: Pop quiz, hot shot.
0: Pop quiz.
5: How good was that guy?
0: Yeah, we've got our $1 million pop quiz coming up after 10 o'clock.
5: This has got to be one of the old times. Like, this comedy could never die.
9: Want to hear the most annoying sound in the world?
0: Dumb and Dumber.
10: It was so silly.
11: I'm showing, like, I've been spending time with my youngest son's girlfriend who's American, and there's so many films that she hasn't seen. Like, we watched Erin Brockovich, for example. Excellent. Holds up. Wonderful film. And we were talking, Piper was talking about, my son was talking about Dumb and Dumber. I'm like, I can't do it. I'm going to get all those things back in my head.
0: Oh.
11: And I'm just going to be regurgitating them randomly to people. Because that's what that movie does.
5: What's
11: to
5: the
11: you?
5: One where he goes, you're one in a million. You know, the real hot chick?
0: He said, what are the chances of you and I getting together?
5: Like,
0: she's like, a million to one.
5: So you're saying there's a chance.
11: And that is why I cannot watch it.
0: It's like, oh, what about this dance scene from Pulp Fiction? This is when everyone got the two fingers out doing Oh, man.
11: John Travolta was so good in this.
0: Yeah.
11: That was
0: his comeback.
11: Yeah.
0: John Travolta.
5: Yeah. Wow.
0: And music-wise, we've got some Salt and Pepper coming up very soon.
5: Oh.
0: And this one from D-Ream from 1994 on KISS 97.3.

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0: Olivia Dean, So Easy. It's Rob and Kip and Corey Oates on KISS 97.3, 9.38. So early in the show today, Corey, you were not in the studio. You were out and about looking at the unveiling of the big billboard at Burpengary.
1: In Burpengary on old Gympie Road.
2: It looks so good.
1: It looks cool. Like the picture and all that turned out really good.
0: You can see it from the M1, huh?
1: Yeah, you can see it clearly. The lawn mowing kid, 56?
0: Yes.
1: On the corner there. It's great.
0: That's 11-year-old Kobe, who we've introduced to the show over the last week. He's got a small lawn mowing business we're trying to make big, and we've given him not just that billboard, brand new mower setup from Greenworks. And earlier in the show today, we're trying to come up with a good ad campaign for him with a song.
3: Drew, our boss, had the T-Pain song in mind. Baby, get mo, mo, mo, mo, mo, mo.
0: That could work.
1: Lower.
0: Yeah.
1: Let it go.
0: Yes. Let it mow. Let him mow.
1: Let him mow. Don't hold him back
2: anymore. Let him mow.
0: Oh, that's good.
1: Just let him mow your lawn.
0: Yes.
1: Here he is. What else we got?
0: Oh, yeah, and he was suggesting, can't hold this grass back anymore. Turn away and mow the door. Why would you mow the door? and the weeds never bothered me anyway.
1: I like that.
0: Yeah, it's
2: that's
0: fun.
2: Cool. That's cool. I like that. That's my front runner.
0: Yeah.
1: Well, you don't like night moves.
2: What about a
1: working
2: so
1: on
2: good?
1: My mow moves. On my mow moves.
0: So good? Come on.
1: Oh, hurt so good. Mow so good. Come on, baby, now. Come on, baby, let me mow so good. Sometimes grass just needs a good mow. So, baby, let me mow so good.
0: I like that. And then if he breaks up with his previous lawn mowers, he can use Gautier. And now you're just somebody that I used to mow. Somebody
1: I used to mow.
2: We're open to any suggestions.
1: Did you get the mower going? I used to mow.
2: Because we have given Kobe a week-long advertising package where we need to create an ad.
0: Yes.
2: And so this is the Brains Trust that's coming up with that.
0: Yep.
2: So any outsider help, 0409973, or you can call us 131065.
0: Think about, because that song's a duet as well, so we can have
1: the new mower.
0: Or the line trimmer going... Now and then I think of all the times you did the hedges.
1: Oh, no.
0: We might have been a little delirious.
1: I liked it, though.
0: Coming up with those ideas. But, yes, we are going to put that campaign together. And if you want to check out what we've done so far, go to the Rob and Kip and Corey Oates socials on Insta and Facebook.
1: Any chance of a real songwriting one for us?
0: Nah.
2: No, it's much more fun this way. If you get in someone who's professional, we'll have to pay royalties.
0: It's got to be half-assed, mate.
1: Yes.
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0: 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They're the reason people say Maroon's wrong. Maroon 5, I reckon. I blame Maroon 5. Maroon.
1: Yeah. It just doesn't sound right.
2: I heard an ad the other day, and it must have been recorded out of Sydney, and she was like, blues or maroons? And I was like,
1: you stop now.
0: Yeah.
3: Well,
1: that's just weird.
3: Maroon, well, yeah, it's double O, isn't it?
2: They're all spelled the same.
0: Yeah. Well, yeah, I know. It doesn't. It's not.
3: Doesn't
0: spelled,
3: suit.
0: It's not spelled
2: Maroon.
0: You're
2: just Maroon. Not a Queenslander if you can't say it right.
0: No, exactly right. Mm. Yes. Now that's the voice of Georgie. If you've just joined us,
3: I've heard of you. Hey, well, you've been doing this long.
2: Yeah, been here a while.
0: left, came back.
2: Yes, here to stay.
3: Change
2: here
3: your name to Jess
2: as long as
3: for a little bit.
2: Gets rid of me. I'm here.
3: You're here.
2: I got a house to pay off.
0: I'd love to tell you it's not going to happen, George.
2: I know. We just don't know what's around the corner, right?
0: There's some runs on the board. They're a little sketchy. So what do you got? $1 million?
2: Yeah, $1 million. So make sure you've registered to play kiss.com.au. I don't want anyone to get freaked out by the pop quiz part. Like, doesn't matter if you don't get all 10 correct and get the 1,000, because no matter what, you're in the running to win the mill.
0: Just a bonus round, isn't it?
2: Yeah. That's right, because I think everyone's wigging out about that.
0: Now, no, don't. Now, Robin lied to us all this morning and said that she'd be at work the next day if she won the $1 million.
1: Oh. I would be.
3: Yeah, no, you wouldn't.
1: I absolutely would be.
2: Do you what about like a big lotto win, though? Like imagine a 40 mil power.
0: 40 ball. Million. You come back after 40?
1: Yeah, but then, okay, so hear me out. Hear me out.
0: Yeah.
1: You would absolutely need time to process that.
0: Mm.
1: There is no way. No. Wait a sec. There is no way that I would want the world to know that I'd won that.
0: Yeah.
3: So you just throw your phone away and disappear.
2: No, I can't quite do that.
1: No, I don't. Hey, Rick. I just think you'd need a bit of just here's normal life.
0: Yeah.
1: Let's just get used to this.
2: Oh, it'd be hard keeping out of money.
0: I'm straight.
1: Say it'd take long.
3: I'm breaking phone and you're not hearing from me ever again.
1: But there's this,
3: see you later.
1: Okay, but there's also a thing that your kids can be in danger. Like, you have to be careful.
0: How do you make making $1 million?
3: What do you mean?
0: That,
1: I didn't say a million.
2: She said she wanted to buy a chateau in France.
3: Bodyguard. Yeah. By every kid. I'd have to get 3 bodyguards for each kid.
1: Yeah,
3: please.
1: But you need time to just kind of work. I'm being realistic.
0: You've stressed me out. You won $40 million and you're full of stress. What the hell?
1: No, what I'm asking for is just a couple of days to kind of get come to terms with it.
2: There you go.
1: And I would turn up to work.
3: There'd be signs, though, like that.
0: We'd know.
3: You'd know.
1: Would you?
0: Yeah. All of a sudden, you're wearing alligator shoes.
3: Yeah.
2: You've got an Hermes bag on the table. We're like, what's going on there?
1: Do not put the bag on the floor.
4: We've cast a very special guest for the drive home.
5: 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Why am I not invited to any of the meetings?
4: I'll give you a clue. 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
5: Oh, Idris. 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
7: 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Come on, dude. 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